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2: And looking at the weather for today, we're after a high chance of showers. In fact, maximum today of 20. For tomorrow, Wednesday, a very high chance of showers, most likely in the morning. Minimum tonight of 12 and a maximum tomorrow of 19. At present in Perth, we have 13.2, 89% humidity, wind from the north at 7 kilometres per hour. The barometric pressure, 1,020.5, and the minimum this morning, 8.5. 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

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And we heard from Johnny O'Keefe and Sing, Sing, Sing. 11 minutes past 8, you're on Capital 101.7 FM and Capital Digital. Neville Olympus taking you through until 9 o'clock. 9 o'clock, Bill Willisey in with Capital Mornings. 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

That's Bobby Helms, and You Are My Special Angel. And before that, we heard from John Rolls with In the Misty Moonlight. It's 17 minutes past 8. You're on Capital 101.7 FM and Capital Digital. Marilyn and David on the phone. 93649888 is our number. Here's James Rain.

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From Main Roads WA, there's been a crash on the Tonkin Highway northbound at Dunreath Drive in Redcliffe. It's been reduced to a single lane. There is a lot of congestion. If you're in the area, please exercise caution. That's a crash, Tonkin Highway northbound at Dunreath Drive in Redcliffe. Reduced to a single lane, quite a bit of congestion. Please exercise a caution. Well, we heard in the news at 8 o'clock that Rod Stewart has announced his retirement from touring big tours, so probably only will come out and pick up $1 million per night for single tour, single show. So Rod Stewart, great artist, seen him quite a few times. He's got a lot of my money as well. Here he is. I don't want to talk about it.

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Stu Aikens and the Birds and the Bees. 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And, from Main Roads WA, there has been a crash on Tonkin Highway northbound at Dunreath Drive, which we mentioned a little bit earlier, actually, and reduced to a single lane. There is congestion. Please exercise a caution. So that's Tonkin Highway northbound at Dunreath Drive in Redcliffe, reduced to a single lane. Congestion, please exercise a caution.

That's Terry Stafford and I'll Touch a Star. And before that, we heard from Jerry Vale and Lover's Roulette. 23 minutes to 9, you're on Capital 101.7 FM in Capital Digital. Like to say good morning to Rob of Gosnells. Hello, Rob. Thank you for the SMS. And he's enjoying the program and the music. And also good morning to Barbara of Eden Hill. Enjoyed Rod Stewart's I Don't Want to Talk About It. 22 to 9. Here's a song from Becky Cole, an Australian country singer. I think it was Dolly Parton who had a big hit with this. It's called Come Here You Come Again.

John and Hopelessly Devoted to You. And we also heard from Becky Cole and Here You Come Again. It's 8:45, you're on Capital 101.7 FM and Capital Digital. Here's the title track of Elvis Presley's sixth movie. It was released in December of 1960, called Flaming Star.

Asteria and the Pacemakers, and a song written by Bobby Darin, I'll Be There. And before that, The King, Elvis Presley and Flaming Star. 10 to 9, Capital 101.7 FM and Capital Digital. Here's Otis Redding.

Billy Joel and For the Longest Time. And before that, Otis Redding with Dock of the Bay. It's 3.5 minutes to nine, time for me to get out of here. Thank you all very much for your company and your phone calls today and your SMSs as well. And thank you to Marilyn and David for looking after us. I'll be back again next Monday for Cruisin' between 3 and 6. Hope you can join me then. Danuta Kaminsky is up next, and she'll be doing the morning program, which should be very, very nice. Good on you, Danuta. Thank you for that. I'll be back next Monday. Until then, Neville Olympus, thanks for your company. Bye for now.

0: Digital. The time is 9 a.m.
1: I'm Ron Wilson. The federal government argues Australia is not immune from global inflation as mortgage holders brace for interest rates to hit a 15-year high. The Reserve Bank is widely tipped to increase rates by at least 25 basis points this afternoon. Businessman Mark Burris says the government needs to get spending under control and not just blame overseas factors.
2: It's not just because of Middle East, mate. You know, there's been a lot of commentary around this government's spending and this government's spending habit, not just by, you know, commentators like me or various other places, but the International Monetary Fund.
1: The Greens will hold a party room meeting this week to decide on a new leader after Larissa Waters stood down due to a worsening kidney condition. Possible candidates include Deputy Leader Maureen Faruqi, along with Senators Sarah Hanson-Young, David Shoebridge and Nick McKim. While stepping down as leader, Senator Waters intends to return to Parliament after medical leave in the role as a Senator for Queensland. A Melbourne court is expected to approve a $125 million settlement for COVID lockdowns today. It was claimed the use of untrained private security at Victoria's quarantine hotels resulted in around 800 deaths and saw businesses shattered. The government has agreed to settle a class action and pay compensation to affected businesses. Registered businesses that were forced to shut down completely can expect repayments of up to $5,000. Tech giants OpenAI and Anthropic have been called to appear before a hearing into the Medicare data breach. The Senate hearing is scheduled for Thursday to probe the incident which saw a non-human OpenAI agent access several government websites. At this stage, neither company has committed to appearing. President Donald Trump has slammed the decision to release on bail the five men arrested over the alleged RAF-based terror plot in the UK. Counter-terrorism police say the men, who are all British citizens, have been released while further lines of inquiry are followed up. They were arrested on suspicion of preparing a terrorist act targeting RAF Fairford, which has been used by the US to launch attacks against Iran. President Trump says their release came as a surprise.
3: Over there, I'm surprised that they released them. I wouldn't have done that. Look, they've been very good. They worked with us very closely. We know everything about them. We would not have released them.
1: Virgin Australia is being accused of using wild weather as a cover for ongoing cabin crew shortages. AFL fans heading home to Perth and Brisbane after the AFL Grand Final in Melbourne faced chaos with dozens of flights cancelled over the weekend. Sources claim the issues were driven by staff shortages while the airline blamed the weather. And the first of the 2032 Brisbane Olympic emblems will be unveiled in Cairns today. The logo is being revealed in six stages this week through a treasure hunt conducted in towns set to host events across Queensland. This is Air National News. Sydney Premiership coach John Longmire has confirmed he's joining Essendon to work with new coach Mark McVeigh. He'll become the Bombers' general manager of AFL Performance. Bombers great Matthew Lloyd says it's a major coup for the club.
4: When you have someone like John, it helps attract other people too and take some of the pressure off Mark, and to have that type of person in your corner, that's a brilliant appointment.
1: Tonight's second Socceroos friendly against Brazil in Brisbane will serve as a homecoming for 19-year-old Lucas Harrington, who's been playing for Premier League side Hull after impressing at the World Cup. Socceroos coach Tony Popovich says Harrington is quietly humble, but definitely doesn't come across that way on the pitch.
5: Goes out there and he's full of aggression, but you wouldn't think that when you speak to him away from his football. He's developing, and he's since the World Cup, going to the Premier League, getting minutes now against Brazil, a confident young man, defending against the very best.
1: Newcastle halfback Sandon Smith says he's ready to take on his former club in Sunday's NRL Grand Final. Smith departed the Roosters last year and says the Grand Final will be a full circle moment.
6: Sort of funny how it's all panned out. It'll be a really good challenge to go up against them on Sunday. I can't wait. You know, I've still got a few guys over there that I sometimes keep in contact with, so it's going to be a massive challenge for us, but yeah, we're really excited.
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help him to get well soon. So I hope you're out of bed, up and rise and shine. Come on, everybody, get out of the bed and rattle those pots and pans and get on with the day. We are expecting today a temperature of 20. Currently, the maximum temperature is 13.7, and we had an overnight minimum of 8.5 at 3:41 this morning. We're going to have cloudy showers today, lots of rain, I'm predicting 80%. Rain's going to continue on tomorrow, 95%, and we're expecting a maximum today of 20, as I said, and a maximum of 19 tomorrow. And showers decreasing by Thursday with a maximum of 20, and sunshine coming aboard on Friday with a maximum of 24 degrees. And I want to thank Neville Olympus once again for his breakfast program. Neville always does a great job, doesn't he? And to his assistants, Marilyn and David, who took care of him this morning. So have a good day, Marilyn, David, and have a good day, Neville. Enjoy the rest of your day.

nice bright number there to get you on the move by Andy Kim and Rock Me Gently. Now the WA Show Choir, together with the Armidale City Concert Band, presents Broadway and Beyond, an evening of musical theatre favourites. 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It's on Saturday the 3rd of October at 7:30.

6:30 in the Cyril Tyler Auditorium at Perth Modern School at 90 Roberts Road in Subiaco. So further information, including ticket details, can be found on the WA Show Choir Broadway and Beyond website if you're interested in attending that outing on Saturday, the 3rd of October. 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

0: Lovely song. That was from The Sound of Music and sung by a lady called Peggy Wood, who played Reverend Mother. And she was actually 72 when she appeared in that particular movie and sang that song. And before that, we heard, as mentioned, Matthew Morrison and the fabulous Tabernacle Choir, formerly known as the Mormon Tabernacle Choir. There's 360 all volunteers, and they belong to the Church of the Jesus Christ and the Latter-day Saints. And they sang for us a lovely version of Oklahoma. And prior to that, the fabulous saxophone with the song Besame Mucho from the Alexandra Ilivia family.
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0: Moonlight Never Lies by Sherry Stevens. Baby, Now That I Found You was before that. That was by The Foundations. And On a Clear Day by the Tony Hatch Orchestra. It is now about 9:31, about 29 minutes to 10. My name's Danuta and I'm filling in for Bill Willacy this morning. And at the desk is Anne, of course, 9364 9888. If you want to give us a call, send some well wishes to Bill or comment on the music. Hope you're enjoying it anyway.
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0: gorgeous song from the movie and the musical Carousel by Rodgers and Hammerstein, and that was the duet between Shirley Jones and Gordon Murray debating whether they still or did love each other. And before that, from Dean Martin, In the Chapel in the Moonlight, and vintage Italian song was Piccolo Sorriso, which means little smile.
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Well, I hope you listened carefully to the words of that song. Very inspirational. I'll Put You Together Again. And that was by Hot Chocolate. And they were a British soul band. And do you believe it? They had at least one hit song on the UK singles charts every year between 1970 to 1984. That was Hot Chocolate. And Eartha Kitt was singing about being just an old-fashioned girl. And everything was flowing with Peter Haven. Now we're coming up soon to 10 o'clock. We'll have the National 9 News, National News. But until then, we'll go over now with a little bit from Patti Page, Stranger on the Shore.

Dean Martin and Come Back to Sorrento. And then we'll go out with a little bit of El Condo Paso from Paul Muriat until the 10 o'clock news.

0: I'm Ron Wilson. Mortgage holders are bracing for another interest rate rise today, with some economists predicting another 3 by May next year. The RBA is widely tipped to hike the official cash rate to 4.6%. That's the highest level since 2011. Monthly mortgage repayments would increase by around $100 on the average $750,000 home loan. Economist Evan Lucas says it will likely get worse before it gets better.
1: The probability that we could get to 4.85% by Christmas is something that needs to be debated and something that is reasonable in terms of the discussion that's going on at the moment.
0: UK counter-terrorism police have defended a decision to release on bail 5 men arrested over an alleged plot to attack a UK airbase used by US forces. The men were arrested on suspicion of terror offences near RAF Fairford on Sunday. Assistant Commissioner Lawrence Taylor says while the group has been bailed, the investigation is far from over.
2: Be assured, we are considering this from every possible angle, including that this may be actively committed by proxies or individuals either knowingly or unknowingly working on behalf of a foreign state.
0: About 40% of Australian households now have rooftop solar, with demand hitting a new record high. About 180,000 rooftop systems were installed in the first half of this year. Clean Energy Council spokesman Chris O'Keefe says solar is one of the key elements to delivering real energy bill relief.
3: People have seen the volatility in the Middle East, and we've seen the issues with trying to get your hands on reasonably priced diesel or petrol, and that has sent people to EVs and rooftop solar and battery.
0: The Greens are searching for their second leader in just over 12 months after the decision by Larissa Waters to step down due to a worsening health condition. Senator Waters took over the Greens' top job in May last year, replacing Adam Bandt after he lost his lower house seat. The Queensland senator says a pre-existing kidney condition has worsened over recent months. A party room meeting will be held this week to decide on the next leader. The silent warning signs of cardiovascular disease are being highlighted as part of World Heart Day's Don't Miss a Beat campaign. Heart disease remains the country's leading cause of death, claiming a life every 12 minutes. Cardiologist Dr. Siobhan Boyle says a healthier lifestyle can lower the chance of a future diagnosis.
4: It does remain the leading cause of death, and so is an important issue to address, ideally in a preventative sense, to try and prevent heart attacks and strokes and serious complications.
0: And Rod Stewart has announced the final Encore tour next year after facing a series of health issues. He maintains he's not retiring, but this will be his last rock and roll tour. In August, he cancelled the remaining dates on his One Last Time tour after undergoing a heart operation. This is Air National News. Sydney Premiership coach John Longmire has confirmed he's joining Essendon to work with new coach Mark McVeigh. Bombers great Matthew Lloyd says it's a major coup for the club.
5: When you have someone like John, it helps attract other people too and take some of the pressure off Mark, and to have that type of person in your corner, that's a brilliant appointment.
0: In NRL, Knights utility Harrison Graham admits he has big shoes to fill if he's named to replace hooker Phoenix Crossland for Sunday's grand final. Graham has only started twice this season, but says he's up for the challenge.
6: He epitomises what the club's about, and if he's not playing this weekend, I've got big shoes to fill, and I just want to do him proud and live up to his standards.
0: And tonight's second Socceroos friendly against Brazil in Brisbane will serve as a homecoming for rising star Lucas Herrington. The 19-year-old has been playing for Premier League side Hull after impressing at the World Cup. Socceroos coach Tony Popovich says Herrington is quietly humble, but definitely doesn't come across that way on the pitch.
7: Goes out there and he's full of aggression. But you wouldn't think that when you speak to him away from his football. He's developing, and he, since the World Cup, going to the Premier League, getting minutes now against Brazil, a confident young man, defending against the very best.
0: Australian Independent Radio News.
8: So just reminding you, this is Capital Community Radio, 101.7 FM and Capital Digital. I'm Danuta, and covering for Bill Willacy today. Bill, get well soon, and at the desk With me is Anne. So if you'd like to give us a call, make some comments on the music or send some good wishes to Bill, 9364988 or text message 0491 866 22. We're expecting a maximum today of 20. Currently we have 16.6 degrees. We're expecting also 80% chance of rain. And the same for tomorrow, in showers will be increasing to 95% chance with a maximum of 19, decreasing on Thursday with a maximum of 20, and back to sunny days on Friday with a maximum of 24 degrees. Heading over now to Fausto Papetti, and he's going to play for us a little bit from Emmanuel.

0: Lovely bit of soothing music there. And I want to welcome our assistant today, Anne, into the studio. Welcome, Anne.
1: Hello.
0: What have you been up today? What are you going to be doing? Anything special today? Anything exciting today?
1: I've got some work to do this afternoon in the studio. So, yes, I've got a lot on today.
0: That doesn't sound very exciting. You're not going out and socialising, having a bit of fun then. But you're in here at the moment to read the community announcement. So go ahead.
1: Yes. Trigeminal neuralgia is an extremely painful disorder affecting 1 in 20,000 people, usually men and women, over the age of 50. Do you suffer from the excruciating pain of trigeminal neuralgia or other facial pain? There is something, there is a supporting group that can help by providing information on treatment options available to ease this debilitating pain. For further information, please call Julia on 0417 968 600. That's Julia on 0417 968 600.
0: Thank you, Anne. I was just looking through the window and our deputy chair's out there mimicking that particular condition that you just mentioned, so couldn't help but laugh. He's a little character. Thanks very much, Anne. Catch you later.

was by a lady called Jenny Diamond. I still dream of you. And I've had a text message from Jenny from Mosman Park. She's saying, best wishes, Bill. Missing you, and get better soon. And she's thanking me for filling in today. Thanks for your kind, warm wishes, Jenny. Heading over now to Joshua Catterson, a really nice singer and songwriter, pianist and writer. He achieved international chart success with both this song and one of my other favourite songs by him called Jesse. He received a BMI award, and here he is. It's a number that's often played at weddings. It's called Beautiful in My Eyes, and it's so true, isn't it? Beauty is definitely in the eyes of the beholder. Lovely song. 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

Roger Miller singing about husbands and wives. Before that, we heard a lady called Lucy Thomas who sang the hit tune by Coldplay, I Will Fix You, and Mantovani played the Emperor's Waltz. Heading over now to the famous Seven Orchestra and a little bit of Ritmo Africano.

0: Well, that was sung by a French actor and TV personality, Lewis Jordan. Very nicely. Oh, he was too, and he starred in that movie, and that's him singing Gigi from the same film, same name, Gigi. And before that, we heard from Australian artist Russell Morris, an Australian singer-songwriter. He had 5 Australian top 10 singles during the late 60s, inducted into the ARIA Hall of Fame, and is still active today. And I'd like to acknowledge Carol from Yokon, who's enjoying the music today. Thanks, Carol.
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Well, the time is 10 to 11 and by jingoes, that time is going so very, very fast. Can't believe we're almost on the home run. So Something Stupid, that was a duet by Nicole Kidman and Robbie Williams. And then we heard from the Australian artist Barry Crocker. This song, Susie Darling, was released in 1973, and do you believe he's now 90 years of age? He's an Australian Gold Logie winner, but he's stepped away now from touring and entertaining. Barry Crocker, Susie Darling, and the Bob Crew Generation played for us Music to Watch Girls Go By. Now, this is All That Love Gone to Waste. It's from the soundtrack by John Cameron and the movie Touch of Class, which came out in 1973. A very amusing and funny movie. It starred Glenda Jackson and George Segal. So here it is, All That Love Gone to Waste.

from the movie musical Paint Your Wagon. Very funny and very pleasant movie. If you haven't seen it, check it out. And that was Harve Presnell. He starred in the movie singing Mariah. The Paint Your Wagon was set in the Gold Rush era of California. So we'll hear a few more songs from that movie in the next hour after 11 o'clock. So just before we go to the National Hour news, we'll hear a little bit of Summer Samba from Walter Wanderley.

0: and this is Michael Lynch. Well, we should know in a couple of hours if financial gurus were on the money in predicting that the Reserve Bank would lift interest rates for the fourth time this year. If it does do that, those with an average mortgage of $750,000 will be up for an additional $100 a month in repayments. Another standard 25 basis point hike today would take the RBA's cash rate target from 4.3% to 4.6%. The Greens are now in the market for their second leader in just over 12 months. This report from Chelsea Burden.
1: Larissa Waters took over the top job for the Greens in May last year, replacing Adam Baird after he lost his lower house seat. She told the party room last night she's stepping down to focus on her health. The Queensland senator has been managing a pre-existing kidney disease, but says her condition has worsened over recent months. A party room meeting will be held this week to decide on the next leader. Senator Waters says she plans to return to Parliament in her role as a senator once her health improves. Chelsea Bowden reporting.
0: In our consumer news, some new research showing that the demand for rooftop solar in every state reached a record high in the first half of this year. 180,000 rooftop systems were installed. That's a 35% increase from the same period last year. Clean Energy Council spokesperson Chris O'Keefe says this shows that households are seeking greater energy security amid price hikes triggered by the war in the Middle East.
2: Energy security is clearly front of mind for Australians, and you know, you can't blockade Australian sun or Australian wind in the Strait of Hormuz.
0: To our medical news now, and the frightening revelation that every 12 minutes an Australian loses their life to cardiovascular disease, and that every minute another person is hospitalised due to a related cardio condition. Cardiologist Siobhan Boyle says heart disease is very common, especially as people age.
3: Queensland is certainly similar to other populations worldwide. It does remain the leading cause of death, and so it's an important issue to address, ideally in a preventative sense, to try and prevent heart attacks and strokes and serious complications.
0: A number of West Australian beaches remain closed today, with authorities expected to return to City Beach, where a 3-metre-long humpback whale carcass has washed up, attracting sharks to the area. A Westpac Surf Life Saving helicopter spotted multiple sharks nearby, including 3 4-metre white sharks circling 15 metres offshore. Tagged sharks were pinged in the area up to 11:30 last night, and all Town of Cambridge beaches are closed until further notice. In our showbiz news, Rod Stewart is preparing to take his final bow. After coping with a series of health issues in the past 12 months, Sir Rod says next year's The Final Encore tour will be his last. Back in August, the 81-year-old rocker was forced to cancel some of the dates on his One Last Time tour because of complications from open-heart surgery. In finance news this hour, the All Ords is trading up almost 15 points at 88.65, and one Australian dollar is currently buying 70.12 US cents. This is AIR National News. The Newcastle Knights are riding a huge wave of fan support in the lead-up to Sunday's NRL Grand Final. More on that from Sarah Patterson.
4: Yesterday's takeover of the Sydney Harbour Bridge was just the tip of the Grand Final iceberg, according to injured Newcastle halfback Dylan Brown. As excitement builds ahead of Sunday's decider against the Roosters, hundreds of fans from both sides marched across the bridge before descending on Campbell's Cove for the official launch of NRL Grand Final week. The Knights determined to cap off a fairy tale rise from last year's wooden spoon to 2026 NRL premiers.
0: A former rugby league enforcer believes Phoenix Crossland should receive a lengthy ban for the hip drop tackle that broke Nathan Cleary's leg. The Knights hooker will front the judiciary tonight, charged with dangerous contact. Mark Spud Carroll says the NRL needs to get tough.
5: Give him 8 weeks. I guarantee you, make it 10. Make it a big hit. I think they're going to make a statement of this and say we've had enough.
0: In cricket, the West Australian women are facing the Tasmanian Tigers in a day-night match at the Wacker today. And in UEFA Nations League results, France has defeated Belgium 1-0, Italy was way too good for Turkey 4-1, while Sweden defeated Poland 3-1. That's sport on Australian Independent Radio News.
6: Well, we have one more hour to go. That's 11:05, and then at 12 o'clock, Robert Pride will take over the reins. So stay tuned, because he does play some really good music and I'm sure you'll enjoy it. Just an update on the weather. Currently it's 16.4. We're supposed to reach a maximum today of 20 with lots of showers, about 80% chance, 95% chance tomorrow with a maximum of 19, 20 on Thursday, and sunny weather on Friday with a maximum of 24 degrees. At the desk, as I said before, is Anne. So if you want to give us a call this last hour, make some comments at all on the show, the music, 9364 9888, or send a text message on 0491 8662. I've been filling in for Bill Willacy. So if you've missed him, hopefully, Bill, you get well soon and back on the horse next week. Let's head over now to Emil Pandolfi, and we're going to hear from him playing Ebb Tide

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Now, there are a variety of programs on offer, including arts and creativity, languages, computer and technology, social club activities and discussion groups. Now, all you have to do for further information is call the South Perth Learning Centre on 0459 571 736, or visit their website. That's the South Perth Learning Centre on 0459 571 736.

0: So that was their duet between Samantha Sang. She was an Australian singer, and in her earlier days as a teenager sang under the stage name of Cheryl Gray before adopting this name and became more widely successful in the late 1960s. And this, I think, was one of her many hits, Emotion. But here she is singing with the Bee Gees. And before that, we heard from Demis Roussos and Forever and Ever.
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0: And thank you, Rita, from Cloverdale. She rang up to say she enjoyed the piece of music by Emil Bandolfi and Ebb Tide. What a beautiful rendition, she thought. Thank you, Rita. Heading over now to the Heartstrings with a little song called Always You.

0: Well, I did mention that we'd play a couple of more songs from the movie Paint Your Wagon, and this is another one. He has got a great voice, but never mind, he did quite a good job. That was Clint Eastwood singing I Talk to the Trees. Before that, we heard Don't Go Breaking My Heart, a duet with Kiki Dee. She was known for her blue eyes soul vocals, and she was the first female singer from the UK to sign with Motown and Tamil Records. And she teed up here now with Elton John. Elton, if most of you would know, was born Reginald Dwight, and he was an influential figure in pop culture, always known for his flamboyant fashion, showmanship and songwriting partnership with lyricist Bernie Taupin. He sold over 300 million records worldwide and is known as one of the best-selling music artists of all time. So that was Kiki Dee and Elton John, Don't Go Breaking My Heart.
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0: a very laid-back voice of a Madeleine Perrault and Smile. Before that, we heard Richard Chamberlain. He starred in a television series called Dr. Kildare, and which ran on air from 61 to 66, and Three Stars was the theme song from that TV series. And Phil Coulter played for us Whispering Hope.
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0: And we had a message, Bill, if you're listening, from Dot of Balcatta. Apart from enjoying the music this morning, she also sends her very best wishes and hopes you have a speedy recovery. Hope you're listening, Bill. Okay, we're heading over now to Giovanni Maradi for a little bit of The Colours of Music.

And that was the last one from Paint Your Wagon. A lot of people think that he did a terrible job of that song, but I love the way he sings that song. He's got the perfect voice for that song, and he does a great job, and I love the words. So that was Lee Marvin. That's my opinion. I'm sticking to it anyway. That was Lee Marvin and Wandering Star. And prior to that, we heard Ed Ames sing The Impossible Dream from Man of La Mancha. Okay, in a few more minutes, Robert Pryde's going to take over the reins, and he'll take you through to 3 o'clock this afternoon. In the meantime, I want to thank Anne and Greg for taking care of the phones. Thank you to those who rang up and said they enjoyed the music, and that's Grant and Richard. They both rang up and said they really enjoyed the show today and appreciate your calls. Have a great day. Enjoy the rest of your week. If you're interested, I'm back on air on Thursday night between 6 and 8, covering for Preston. So if you want to tune in then, I'd love to hear from you. In the meantime, we'll play a little bit of Midnight Swing from the vintage Jazz Noir Mood Group. And if we've got a bit of time, we'll go out with a little bit of You Are My Lucky Star from Alex Brown Orchestra. Have a great day. Enjoy the rest of your week. God bless. Bye for now.

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1: Hello there, this is Michael Lynch. Homeowners are bracing for the fourth interest rate hike this year, with the Reserve Bank expected to deliver its decision within the hour. Federal Politics Editor Michael Packey.
2: Most market analysts are predicting the official cash rate will increase to a 15-year high of 4.6% when the RBA board hands down its decision later this afternoon. The Reserve Bank believes inflation is still too high and an interest rate hike is one of the few levers to bring it down. Treasurer Jim Chalmers argues Australia is facing the same economic pressures as other countries.
3: Yes, we have our fair share of challenges in Australia, but we've got a lot going for us as well.
2: The opposition's Tim Wilson claims the government is making excuses for its out-of-control spending.
4: This will be the fourth potential rise this year. That is not the same as at other advanced economies.
2: Homeowners with the average $750,000 mortgage could face an extra $100 or so in monthly loan repayments.
1: A man has been charged with using a drone for surveillance as part of a murder plot in Sydney's southwest. More on that from Dusty Fitzpatrick.
5: Police believe the murder plot stemmed from a conflict within a Sydney crime family over illicit drugs. A man living at West Hoxton is understood to have been the target. The 18-year-old accused has been charged with conspiring to murder as well as a drone-related offence. A 19-year-old man and a 28-year-old woman remain before the courts charged over the murder plan. Investigations into the matter are ongoing. Dusty Fitzpatrick, Sydney.
1: UK terror police have defended a decision to release five men arrested in an alleged plot to attack a UK airbase used by US forces. The men were arrested on suspicion of terror offences near RAF Fairford on Sunday. Assistant Commissioner Lawrence Taylor says while the group has been bailed, the investigation is not over.
6: Be assured, we are considering this from every possible angle, including that this may be actively committed by proxies or individuals either knowingly or unknowingly working on behalf of a foreign state.
1: OpenAI has apologised after one of its bots breached four government websites, including Medicare. The tech company is vowing to work with Australia to strengthen cyber defences. OpenAI says it will send its chief strategy officer to front a parliamentary committee into artificial intelligence. Virgin Australia is being accused of using wild weather as a cover for ongoing cabin crew shortages. AFL fans heading home to Perth and Brisbane after the AFL Grand Final in Melbourne faced chaos with dozens of flights cancelled over the weekend. Sources claim the issues were driven by staff shortages, while the airline itself blamed the weather. Landmarks across Australia will be bathed in blue today to mark Police Remembrance Day, and commemorative services are being held in all states to honour officers who've lost their lives in the line of duty. In other news, demand for rooftop solar in every state reached a record high in the first half of this year. And a new study has found that people who care for their grandchildren could experience a slower cognitive decline. This is AIR National News. Well, as he prepares to pitch for the top job in North Melbourne, Nathan Buckley says he has a fair bit to offer as a senior AFL coach. Fremantle assistant Jamie Graham and Hawks assistant Daniel Jean-Siracusa are also among those who'll interview for the job. Buckley says he'll front up to the club's Arden Street HQ in the coming weeks.
7: Nothing ventured, nothing gained. I mean, I've determined 12 months ago that I'd love to senior coach again. I love the role at Geelong, and right now I will be at Geelong in 2027. But I still think that there's another go around as a senior coach, and I've got a fair bit to offer.
1: Well, after 24 years at the club, John Longmire has departed the Sydney Swans to take up the role of General Manager of AFL Performance at the Essendon Football Club. Sydney Roosters veteran Daly Cherry-Evans is hoping to bookend his NRL career with premierships. DCE won a premiership with Manly in his debut season back in 2011, but hasn't managed to lift the trophy since then. But the 37-year-old champion will get his chance on Sunday night against Newcastle before joining English club Hull.
8: Obviously still here playing, still trying to chase that premiership glory. Yeah, patience has always been something I've been blessed with, so was more than happy to wait. Yeah, it's fantastic that the opportunity's here again.
1: The Adelaide 36ers have been doing some training this morning in preparation for Friday night's clash against Illawarra. The Sixers are currently third on the NBL table with a 2-1 record. That's sport on Australian Independent Radio News.
9: And thank you, Ayn News. It's 12:05 and just 18 degrees here in Perth. Heading for a maximum of 20, should remain cloudy for the rest of the day with a strong chance of showers, according to the Bureau. 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And we're broadcasting from Wireless Hill Park in Western Australia. It's nice to have your company.

Herb Alpert and the Tijuana Brass getting the music underway for us here. Herb Alpert and the Tijuana Brass getting the music underway for us here this afternoon. Good afternoon. Welcome.

19 degrees tomorrow. On Thursday, 10 to 20 with a slight chance of showers near the coast in the morning. And right now it's 8 minutes after 12 o'clock. I hope you'll stay with us through Afternoon Gold.

And that was the Aussie singer and jazz musician Vince Jones with a very good rendition of I've Got You Under My Skin. We started the bracket with A Little Street in Singapore from The Manhattan Transfer. It's 12:15, and you know, we do have a great team of volunteers here at Capital Community Radio, and Danuta is doing more than her share today. She presented the morning program since 9, standing in for Bill Willisey, and now she's standing in for Ann Fisher, supporting me in the studio through to 3 o'clock. So should you need to call us here at Capital, you can do so, and you can reach Danuta on 9364 9888, or you can text us on 0491 866 22. Here's Henry Mancini.

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Save Your Heart For Me from 1965. You remember Jerry Lewis and Dean Martin? Who doesn't? That was Gary Lewis. That was Jerry's son, Gary Lewis, and his band, the Playboys from the 60s, had a number of hits. He wasn't a bad musician and a bad little singer either, and I think he wrote the song. That was Gilbert O'Sullivan gave us a great little number called Who Is It? And we started the bracket with Henry Mancini with Evergreen, the theme to A Star Is Born. That was the 1976 version of that movie. The song was written by, and the movie did star, Barbara Streisand. It's 25 minutes after 12 here on Capital Community Radio.

thinking about the things we used to do. We do plenty of that, don't we, now? And the people we used to know and still know. That was Bobby Darin with a song he wrote himself. And before that, we had Wanda Jackson with a nice little treatment of the Guy Mitchell song, Singing the Blues. Wanda Jackson was dubbed the Queen of Rockabilly back in the early 60s when she was touring with Elvis. And that was from 1965. We've just noticed we've got a number of tracks here from 1965 featuring the year a little. Here's a couple more. Here's the Mamas and the Papas.

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very uplifting. You've got to say that was the wonderful Julie Andrews with a track from The Sound of Music, The Lonely Goatherd, for those of you into yodeling and the like. What a great little number from a great artist, Julie Andrews. We had the Statler Brothers before that, Flowers on the Wall, and My Girl, The Mamas and the Papas. It's 20 minutes to 1 o'clock, and coming up for 19 minutes to 1 o'clock here on Capital Community Radio. Thank you for the call, Ron, from Darlington, looking out over us all from a beautiful part of Perth up there in Darlington. Love to hear from you there. Here's the master of the clarinet.

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is nobody. Nobody is nobody. Nobody.

Nobody Cares for Me, medley with Just a Gigolo from Louis Prima. Yeah, what a wild track. Great piece from Louis Prima. I'll come back to him in a moment, but just to recap, Acca Bilk brought us If I Give My Heart to You to start the bracket, and Rod Stewart from his retro collection called The Great American Songbook, These Foolish Things. With the time at 7 minutes to 1 o'clock, and we'll have a weather update for you at one. Let's talk about Louis Prima again. He was a band leader, a trumpet, jazz trumpet player, probably most remembered as the other half of a great musical duo with his wife Keeley Smith, also a singer in her own right. And I think we should play something from Keeley Smith.

That was Floyd Kramer with a track called Flip Flop Flam, which brought the time to 1 minute after one. So we're overdue with that weather forecast we promised, but let's have a quick look at what we've got. We've got 18.8 in Perth today, right now. It was forecast was for 20. We had pretty much 20. 19.9 at 12:30, half an hour ago. The forecast for the rest of the day is continuing cloudy, and there is still a chance of showers, I believe. Wednesday, tomorrow, the forecast is for a temperature range of 12 to 19, a cloudy day again, and a very high chance of showers most likely in the morning. On a Thursday, 10 to 20, a partly cloudy day, and just a slight chance of shower. A shower near the coast in the morning. Just to finish those observations, for those of you who are interested in that more technical side, the breeze, southwesterly, 15 kilometres an hour. Relative humidity is 53%, and the barometric pressure, 1,018 hectopascals, just a whisker over a standard atmosphere. And at now 2 minutes after one, we played Floyd Kramer, who was a key member of the Jordanaires, who backed Elvis on most of his early hits, and Floyd Kramer did back Elvis on many numbers, including Heartbreak Hotel. But apparently he didn't want to go to Hollywood with Elvis, and he stayed behind in Memphis and built his own career. We do know a lot of his songs. You'll hear him backing many of the big names, including Brenda Lee.

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That was a pretty little piece from a movie called Beaches, starred Bette Midler, Barbara Hershey and Lainey Kazan. That was 1985 was Beaches. That was a number from it called the Friendship Theme. It wasn't actually the theme to the movie, though. The theme was Wind Beneath My Wings. It's 11 minutes after 1 o'clock here on Capital. Thanks for the call from Glenda. Cool pull up. Nice to know you're enjoying the music and hope you'll stay with us. I'm Robert Pride. This is Afternoon Gold on Capital Community Radio 101.7 FM and streaming on Capital Digital.

That was Billy Joe Spears with the Glen Campbell hit Try a Little Kindness. And Danute has reminded me that our listeners do like the number, do need the number to give us a call. It's 9364 9888 here at Capital. And here's a date for your diary. The St Nicholas Anglican Church in Duncraig is holding a car park farmers market and

craft stalls on Saturday the 3rd, that's this Saturday, 9 a.m. and through to 2 p.m. at St. Nicholas Anglican Church in Duncraig. 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It's located on the corner of Beach Road and Pointer Drive, and you can call us for more information, or you can book a stall and choose your bay. If you want to call Jenny, the organiser, we've got her number. The number for Jenny at St. Nicholas Anglican Church, her number is 0438 913 389. Give us a call if you didn't catch that, and we'll give you the number for Jenny and the car park farmers market coming up on Duncraig in Duncraig on Saturday morning.

0: Cool. She was a right bird, wouldn't she?
1: What?
0: I say she was a right bird, wouldn't she?
1: Who?
0: Marge.
1: Marge?
0: Yeah. You remember Marge, don't you?
1: No. Of
0: course you do. You remember the party you come to at our place, the one for my mum's golden wedding?
1: Well, where we set fire to her curtains?
0: Yeah, that's it. Well, her.
1: Who, your mum?
0: No, the bird.
1: What bird?
0: You know, the one that works at the pickle factory with our Reg.
1: Who?
0: God almighty, our Reg, the cousin of mine who come out of Boston and got engaged to the girl next door.
1: Oh, yeah?
0: Well, her.
1: Oh, you're Reg's girl?
0: No, not our Reg's girl. You twit. Our Reg works with this bird. Listen, she was a sister of the bird who was with that fellow who tried to lay one on you that
1: night.
0: Oh,
1: yeah?
0: Well, you remember her.
1: Oh.
0: You don't. You must do, you... She sung. Don't you remember she sung Anyone Who Had an Heart? And her stockings fell down.
1: Oh, that one, yeah, I remember her. All that black hair all up at the back.
0: Yeah.
1: And a tight green sweater.
0: Yeah.
1: A red skirt and then big shoes with the big stiletto heels on.
0: Yeah, yeah.
1: Yeah, I remember her.
0: Now, right. Now, do you remember her mate?
1: No, I don't remember no mate.
0: You don't remember her mate? You must do. You remember the bird who reckoned she could drink 4 stout, 4 scotches, 4 creme de menthe and then did it?
1: Oh, yeah.
0: And you held her head down after?
1: Yeah.
0: Well,
1: little bit in a matador pants with a split all
0: down.
1: Yeah, yeah. Was that Marge?
0: Yeah.
1: Yeah, I remember her. What about her?
0: Well, she was a right bird, wasn't she?
1: Yeah.
0: Well.

Eddie and the Dreamers, I'm telling you now. And that was Peter Sellers, of course. Who else? With the story, the conversation about a right bird named Margie. And the song before that, coincidentally, well, maybe not, was Margie from The Bachelors. It's 21 minutes after 7 here on Capital Community Radio.

0: Tommy Boyce and Bobby Hart. And Tommy Boyce would have been 87 today, but very sadly took his own life at 55 after a very successful career. A short one, but very successful. He co-wrote 300 songs with Bobby Hart, including most of the Monkees hits and also that one of their own, I Wonder What She's Doing Tonight. It's 24 minutes after 1 o'clock.
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0: Hang 'em high. That was the theme from a 1968 Western called Hang 'em High from Hugo Montenegro and his orchestra. That was the first leading role for Clint Eastwood in that film, and it was also the first film made by his very own production company. And it's coming up very shortly for 1:30 in the afternoon here on Capital Community Radio.
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That was Brian Poole and the Tremolos with Someone, Someone. And that followed Mary Hopkin, Someone to Watch Over Me. They were, of course, from the same part of the world, in Great Britain, up there, Liverpool way. And we have played a number of those 60s pop songs, haven't we? Maybe it's time for a little bit of folk music. We don't play a lot of folk, but today we might. Here's a couple to rectify that, one from Brothers Four and from Peter, Paul and Mary.

the dragon. The dragon is a large mythological beast, having four separate, and of course therefore quite distinctive, legs, and a monstrous body with thousands of tiny scales. At one end of the large monstrous body, we find an almost equally monstrous head, with two flaming nostrils. The mean temperature of which sometimes reaches 212 degrees centigrade. At the other end of the large monstrous body, the dragon. The dragon is a large mythological beast, having four separate and therefore quite distinct nostrils, and a large monstrous scale, with thousands of tiny legs. The dragon. Whoops. In any event, this is not supposed to be a speech about a dragon. This is indeed a song about a dragon.

0: That was Peter Bull and Mary from a concert, a live performance at the Long Beach Stadium in California in 1964 with Puff the Magic Dragon, probably one of the songs they're most known for. Before that, we had Brothers Four and Greenfields. I'm Robert Pride. You're listening to Afternoon Gold. It's a quarter to two here on Capital Community Radio.
1: It started with a kiss.

with Ukulele Lady. And yes, she does play the ukulele herself. She was born and raised in Hawaii, where everybody plays the ukulele. She's pretty good, actually, and she often incorporates a little demonstration, a little play-along with the ukulele into her fabulous stage acts. It's a few minutes to 4 minutes to 2 o'clock. We'll have a weather update for you from the Bureau come 2 o'clock.

The Eagles. There's a new kid in town. With time to just copy up for 2 minutes after 2 o'clock. We're a little bit late with the weather update for you, but there's something to talk about. Not much change in the forward forecast, but wow, the temperature has dropped in the last hour. We've got only 15.4 degrees outside. It was 20.5, our maximum, at 20 past one, which is only 45 minutes ago, something like that. Well, that's probably because the relative humidity is increasing and the likelihood of some showers on the horizon, which the Bureau says could occur most likely later this evening. The overnight forecast is for a 12 degree minimum and 19 tomorrow, a partly cloudy day tomorrow, but a very high chance of showers most likely in the morning. Thursday should be 10 to 20 degrees, partly cloudy, and a slight chance of a shower near the coast in the early morning. And that probably brings us to a cue for a song for the Weather Bureau.

Dusty Springfield. I think it's going to rain today. Quite a few versions of that song written in 1966 by Randy Newman. And before that, we had the Eagles' New Kid in Town. Thanks for the call. Nice to hear from you, Pam of Spearwood, enjoying the music. And we've got plenty more through to 3 o'clock here on Capital Community Radio, the afternoon gold session. My name is Robert Pride, and I'll be talking to Danuta, who was presenting this morning and is supporting me in the studio. It's a long day for her. She's going to bring us a notice from the community, and we might have a chat to her about her experience as a presenter. In the meantime, how about a track from Chuck Jackson?

0: Campbell with a composition of his own from 1973, I Take It on Home. And before that, that was Jennifer Warnes, Could It Be Love? We started the bracket with Chuck Jackson, a Burt Bacharach and Bob Hilliard composition, Any Day Now. It's brought the time to 17 minutes after two, and Danuta's joined me with a message from one of our community groups.
1: Hi, Robert. 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The Ancestry Club can provide such tips, strategies, and personal one-on-one help. 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
0: And thank you, Donato, but don't go away. Look, can we talk about presenting and working as a volunteer here at Capital for a couple of minutes?
1: Sure.
0: Go back to the studio. But we do have, as we know, 80 or 100 people in different roles here at Capital, making it a station that it is. It goes to air 7 days a week, bringing a lot of music and a lot of information to our community, and particularly our senior community, because we play that kind of music for the perhaps the older generations, but a bit of everything along the way. Now, Danuta, you've had a long day because you started presenting for Bill Willacy, I believe, this morning. You did the 3 hours before I joined the microphone, and now you're stayed on to help me because my regular assistant here, Anne Fisher, isn't able to do it. How do you feel after a day?
1: It's easy. Look, it's so much fun sitting behind the chair, as you know, Robert. Time goes so fast. You sit down at 9 o'clock, and before you know it, it's 10:30, and then you know it's 12 o'clock. So, and I'm having a great time just sitting there, relaxing and listening to your music, which is very enjoyable, and talking to a few listeners. So it passes the time very quickly. It's no problem. It's easy. I'm looking at it's 20 past two already. I'll be going home at 3 o'clock. So
0: exactly.
1: There you go.
0: Now, how did you find yourself here behind the microphone on air?
1: Well, I was doing other voluntary work, and I had to give that away because of back issues. And some time ago, many years ago, I'd applied to work on Capital Community Radio, and I never got a response. And it sort of jogged my memory again. I thought, I'll try again. So I just sent in a letter, and within a week, Lowell called me in and got me on board as a producer. And while sitting here, I thought, I'd like to try sitting behind the microphone, something I've never done before, and it's been a wonderful experience. It's something I never imagined I'd be doing, and it's
0: so
1: been
0: you don't have media experience?
1: None whatsoever, no media experience whatsoever. I just wanted to shot it. And
0: what
1: was
0: your background?
1: Nothing really fantastic. I've come from a clerical background, office work. I've done a variety of things in my life. I've been a barmaid, I've been a cook. I've been, worked office work. I've been a hotel receptionist, jack of all trades. But my last position, I think the last 18 years, I worked at King Edward Memorial Hospital in medical field there for a while. And as I say, once you retire, you sort of want something to do with yourself. I love music. That's the other thing that drew me here.
0: It's really important for a station like ours.
1: Yes,
0: now,
1: loving the music.
0: We do have, as we mentioned, a lot of volunteers supporting us here, and we do recruit people from time to time. We're always in need of interest from our volunteers, and you can join the station as a member, and then if you'd like to come along and have a look around and see what's involved, we are recruiting people for work in the studios, behind the scenes, and also at the microphone like ourselves. So do get in touch with us if that's of your interest. We do have to say to you, it being on air does perhaps require a certain skill set, perhaps a certain personality as well, and the right personality, and I think
1: commitment,
0: because
1: yes,
0: there's a lot of work leading into bringing a program to air.
1: Definitely, and I think that's the most important thing. If you come on as a volunteer to work at Capital, check it out and make sure you're able to fulfill the commitments, because one of the frustrating things can be sometimes if people come on board and then they say they can't do this shift or can't do that shift. So just check it out, and as long as you're committed, we'd love to have you on board.
0: We would. Nothing ventured, nothing gained.
1: That's
0: folks.
1: Right.
0: So if you think maybe there's something to look at here at Capital, get in touch with us on 9364988. We have people that look after our recruitment of volunteers to help. We'd love to hear from you if you think that maybe this is an area you could work and help us along here at Capital Community Radio. It's 22 minutes after 2. We'll resume the music now. Thanks, Janita. We'll hear a piece from the Paul Muriat
1: Orchestra.
0: Thanks
1: very much, Robert.
0: Thank you.

Yes. Called Carnival. I'm sure you've heard this because there have been so many different versions of it, both instrumentally and vocally. My favorite version was the one by Jack Jones. He sang the song in English and it came out being A Day in the Life of a Fool. Well, I would like to sing the original version for you in Portuguese. Unfortunately, I can't. But it's a good thought. I'll keep it in mind, and meanwhile, I'll sing it for you in Spanish.

Vicky Carr with a piece of, bit out of her normal arena, but it was a lovely piece, Manar de Carnival from Black Orpheus. Brought the time to 28 minutes after 2 o'clock here on Capital Community Radio.

0: Janet Kay with Silly Games. She is an English actress and singer. That was a recording of hers in 1979, a big hit right across Europe. She's noted for her very high vocal range. Well, did you hear some of those high notes she reached in that last track? Wow. Before that, Harry Nilsson, Joy, the story of Joy. And Harry Nilsson was a great musical talent. That piece perhaps was a little aside, a comical one to an extent, but we lost him in his 50s to a heart attack, which was a shame. And Hot Chocolate, Errol Brown, brought us Girl Crazy from 1982. 20 minutes to 3 o'clock. My apologies for a bit of a dead space in between things there just before that bracket. Nigel joined me and we got a bit carried away with a technical issue we're dealing with, but he's all set to go next door with his cruising program from 3 o'clock. He'll be followed at 6 by Tanya Ross Jones with her easy listening program from 6 through till 8, and at 8 o'clock Lachlan McKinnon will join us as always with his session of classical music. Wonderful program all along. And Valerie from Wanneroo, thank you for giving us a call about the program as well. Here's Ray Charles.
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Well, it's all going wrong for us here today at this last half hour of Afternoon Gold. We might try for Ray Charles one more time.

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had to sit still for that one. That was John Farnham, Talk of the Town. And before that was Ray Charles, You Don't Know Me. And it's 10 minutes to 3. We're winding up. We're heading for the 3 o'clock news and Nigel Shaw's program after that, taking us through to 6 o'clock, the Cruisin' program with Nigel, and Tanya Ross Jones, 6 till 8. Easy listening, and Lockie McKinnon from 8 o'clock with classical music. Here's a piece. The Beatles insisted, they insisted that every member should have a vocal on every album they released, apparently. And this was Ringo's contribution to Rubber Soul.

How could we ever forget that one? That was, of course, Tiny Tim, Tiptoe Through the Tulips. Tiny Tim, also known as his real name, Herbert Cowrie, a musician and activist known for his quirky personality and his far-reaching falsetto. We've got time still for a little jazz from Pippa Wilson, Melbourne's Lady of Jazz, with her backing band, the Jazz Notes.

That was a Jazz Notes from Melbourne with Soldier Boy Blues. Brings us to the end of Capital Community Radio's Afternoon Gold session this afternoon. I'm Robert Pride. I hope you've enjoyed the program. Thank you, Danuta, for your help in the studio. And we'll sign out until the news at 3 with a track from Duane Eddy, Because They're Young.

0: I'm Robert Pride. Bye for now. Here's the news coming up.
1: Capital Digital, where the time is 3 p.m.
2: I'm Mark Dransfield. Homeowners have been dealt a blow, with interest rates increasing to their highest level in 15 years. More from Federal Politics Editor Michael Packey.
3: The Reserve Bank Board has unanimously decided to lift the official cash rate by 25 basis points to 4.6%, its highest level since October 2011. The RBA admits the Iran war is pushing up inflation along with government spending, but the bank also argues Australia's productivity levels are anemic, and that's a drag on the economy. The rate increase means homeowners with the average $750,000 mortgage will face an extra $100 or so in monthly loan repayments. In its statement, the Reserve says it may consider further rate hikes if inflation doesn't fall within its target range. Michael Packey reporting.
2: OpenAI has apologised after one of its AI bots breached four government websites, including Medicare. The tech company is vowing to work with Australia to strengthen cyber defences. In a statement, OpenAI says it'll send its chief strategy officer to front a parliamentary committee into artificial intelligence. A man's been charged with using a drone for surveillance as part of a murder plot in Sydney's southwest. Dusty Fitzpatrick reports.
4: Police believe the murder plot stemmed from a conflict within a Sydney crime family over illicit drugs. A man living at West Hoxton is understood to have been the target. The 18-year-old accused has been charged with conspiring to murder as well as a drone-related offence. A 19-year-old man and a 28-year-old woman remain before the courts charged over the murder plan. Investigations into the matter are ongoing. Dusty Fitzpatrick, Sydney.
2: A Melbourne couple's sailing holiday has been brought to a frightening halt after their yacht collided with a whale, forcing them to abandon ship and sending their vessel to the bottom of the Pacific Ocean. Jeremy and Gemma Cooper and two other crew were 250 nautical miles from Norfolk Island, bound for New Zealand, when the collision happened on Saturday. Mr. Cooper says they're lucky to be alive.
5: Just a massive impact. Lots of noise. Went upstairs and, you know, you look out the back of the boat and there's a pot of whales. You start looking at what the damage is, and it was pretty evident that was pretty catastrophic very early on. We had a lot of water coming in on the starboard. The boat was completely unsteerable.
2: The governor of the U.S. state of Tennessee, Bill Lee, has decided not to stop the execution of convicted murderer Krista Pike. Michael Lynch reports.
6: In a case that has attracted global attention, Governor Lee says after deliberate consideration of Krista Pike's request for clemency and after a thorough review of the case, he's upholding the death sentence and does not plan to intervene. Pike is now 50 but was only 18 when sentenced to death in 1995, is scheduled to be killed by lethal injection at 10 a.m. Wednesday U.S. time in Nashville. Pike's only hope of clemency now, and it's a very slim one, rests with her appeal to the U.S. Supreme Court to stop her execution. If, as expected, it rejects that appeal, Pike will be the first woman executed in Tennessee in more than 200 years.
2: Michael Lynch with that report. This is Air National News. First to AFL, and Jake Colajasny, the player at the centre of the Geelong concussion scandal, has announced his retirement. Meantime, Nathan Buckley says he has a fair bit to offer as a senior coach as he prepares to pitch for the top job at North Melbourne. The Fremantle and Hawks assistants are among those he'll also interview for the job. Buckley says he'll present to the club in the coming weeks.
7: Nothing ventured, nothing gained. I mean, I've determined 12 months ago that I'd love to senior coach again. I love the role at Geelong, and right now I will be at Geelong in 2027, but I still think that there's, you know, another go round as a senior coach, and I've got a fair bit to offer.
2: Turning to NRL, and the Roosters have named utility Connor Watson in their squad for Sunday night's decider against the Knights. The utility suffered a head knock in their prelim final win over the Dolphins and has not yet been cleared. Assistant coach Michael Checker says Watson is in good shape as they go through final preparations.
8: We'll just follow the protocols that are required and we'll go from there.
2: And in cricket, Nathan Ellis and Joel Davies will both miss Australia's final one-day match against South Africa through injury. The Proteas have the series wrapped up with a 2-0 lead. Australian Independent Radio News.

afternoon and welcome to Capital 101.7 FM, Tuesday Cruising. You're with Nigel Shaw and Greg Salt is at the producer's desk. Thank you so much to Rob Pride and Danuta for a wonderful Capital Afternoons program, always a good one. If you'd like to give Greg a call, our number here is 9364988. Today I'm featuring songs from a band who have just released a new album. I won't tell you the name of that, but you probably know. And also some early female bands from the 60s. So I hope you enjoy the music until 6 p.m. Stay tuned. 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Let's go cruising.

all caught up with, just reunited, as it were, after 50 years at their old school, where they all first met and got together. They've released a new album called Carnival del Luz, and I understand that on there is a track with Bono recording, or a song recorded with Dolly Parton. Be interested to hear that. More of you too as we go on this afternoon on Capital 101.7 FM and streaming on Capital Digital. We're cruising. And the weather, there's been a few showers today. There was a high chance of that. Light winds are dropping off right at the moment. It's quite fine. Going down to a minimum of 12 this evening and a maximum tomorrow on Wednesday the 30th, the last day of the month, goodness me, of 19, with showers easing. High chance of showers tomorrow. Southwesterly winds 15 to 25 kilometres an hour in the morning, becoming lighter in the evening. Down to a minimum of 10 and a partly cloudy maximum for the 1st of October of 20 degrees, partly cloudy. Slight chance of a shower near the coast in the morning. So, there you are. Hooked on a feeling, are we?

Great track there from BJ Thomas, Hooked on a Feeling. And so now for the first, as I say, of the female groups, mainly from the United States, the female bands, and this one, the band The Exciters. In around 1965, they backed the Beatles when the Beatles were in America doing concert tour down in Florida. They backed them. Brenda Reed, Carolyn Johnson, and Lillian Walker, The Exciters.

Skaggs, the great hit, great song, Lido a Shuffle. It's coming up to, well, it's just gone 21 minutes after 3 o'clock. You're on Capital 101.7 FM. You're cruising this afternoon with Nigel Shaw and Greg Salt at the producer's desk. If you'd like to give Greg a call, you know our number. It's 9364988. Or you can send an SMS on 0491866622. And thanks for Sylvia for phoning in or SMSing in. Said thanks for the music, always enjoy the program. Some people have seeing eye dogs, and Zilvia has a all hearing cat named Marbo. Enjoying the music, good to know. Before then we heard the Exciters, of course, from 1964, Tell Him. Here are the Crystals.

There's a band called Ace from the early 70s. One of my favourite songs. I've always liked that song. Very simple, but I like it. Before then, The Crystals, Then He Kissed Me. There were four girls from New York City, and they had quite a few hits, and they were all produced by Phil Spector. You probably gathered that sort of big wall of sound, pardon me, in the background of that particular song. Well, as I mentioned, the day has fined up, and heading towards a nice, easy evening, as it were. So guess we could let the sun shine in a little bit, could we?

The unmistakable sound there of Buddy Holly, The Valley of Tears. And before then, The Fifth Dimension with Aquarius and Let the Sunshine In from the 1969 musical Hair. It's just gone 25 minutes to 4 o'clock on Capital 101.7 FM. And the Alfred Cove Art Society is holding its prestigious annual art event, the New Era Exhibition, at Canning Bridge Community Space, 53 Kishorn Road in Mount Pleasant. Opening night is Friday the 9th of October at 6:30 p.m. The exhibition will run daily from 10 a.m. to 4 p.m. until Sunday the 18th of October. For further information, please call Jenny on 0434 881474 or Vicky on 0403 696008. That's for the New Era Exhibition for the Alfred Cove Art Society, opening on Friday the 9th of October, 6:30 p.m. That's next Friday week. Please call Jenny on 0434 881474 or Vicky on 0403 696008. You're the Angels.

The Angels from 1963, a song written by Bob Friedman and Gary Goldstein. Three vocalists there in the Angels, and they did appear on the Ed Sullivan Show at some point. Main roads have advised that Great Eastern Highway, both directions at Mathura Street, Midland, there's been a road crash. Right lane or lanes are blocked. There is heavy congestion. Exercise extreme caution, please. That's Great Eastern Highway, both directions at Mathura Street, Midland. There has been a road crash, so obviously the most of the road appears to be blocked there. So there is, please exercise caution in that situation. Downhearted.

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Need more information? 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

Leslie Gore there, a bit of a teen sensation. She wrote some great songs at the age of 16, 17, and so on. And before then, Australian Crawl with Downhearted. Yeah, it's my party. Well, according to the Animals, it's my life.

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Yeah, I drink wine. Do you indeed? And before then, the Animals, It's My Life. Well, indeed, it's mine as well. And yeah, drink wine. But I also like going up the country.

0: Is she really going out with him?
1: Well, there she is. Let's ask her.
0: Betty, is that Jimmy's ring you're wearing?
1: Mm-hmm. Gee, it must be great riding with him.
0: Is he picking you up after school today? Mm-hmm. By the way, where'd you meet him? Yes, we see.

It was the Shangri-Las, the leader of the pack. There were four girls. So two sisters and two twins. Greg's smiling at me. And two twin sisters. Yeah, that makes four. It just reminds me. And there's a message from, as we just go through 1 minute after 4 o'clock, there has been a road crash on the Tonkin Highway northbound entry from Hepburn Avenue, Beachborough Road, Kalakabadi road crash there. So that's the left emergency lane is blocked. Congestion, exercise extreme caution, please. Tonkin Highway northbound entry from Hepburn Avenue, Beachborough Road, Kalakabadi road crash there. Yes, so a quick update on the weather as we go through 4 o'clock. We've had showers today, but it's finding up for the evening. The current temperature outside is around 17 degrees. We're heading for a minimum of 12 tonight. Showers easing tomorrow on the last day of September with a maximum of around 19. Cloudy. Obviously at some point. Light winds becoming southwest, 15 to 25 kilometers an hour in the morning, then lighter later in the evening. And the 1st of October, yes indeed. After a minimum of 10, a maximum of 20, partly cloudy and a slight chance of a shower near the coast in the morning. 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If you'd like to give Greg a call, he'd love to hear from you at 9364 9888. Could be a rainy night, Georgia.

all over.

lovely song from Brooke Benton, Rainin' on Georgia. And, 7 minutes after 4 o'clock. And, questions come back. Just to clarify, will it be later when it's darker? That's a very good question. I'll have a think about that. Or is it darker when it's later? Yes. And so it goes on. I'm featuring the band U2 today, who have released recently a new album called Carnival de Luz. And so here's a song from their 1980s album. It's all just the sweetest thing.

No messing around with Mary Wells. No man can take her away from her guy, my guy. Before then, U2 from their 1980s album. And that track 10 on the best of 80 to 90 for U2, The Sweetest Thing. Yeah, coming up to 14 minutes after 4 o'clock on Capital 101.7 FM, streaming on Capital Digital. Here's a song written in 1981 by Carol Bayer-Sager, Christopher Cross, Burt Bacharach, and Peter Allen. It won the Academy Award in 1981 for Best Song. Here it is.

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Great lyric on that song from Bonnie Tyler, Total Eclipse of the Heart. And before then, Christopher Cross singing a song that he part composed, Arthur's Theme, from the movie, which, featured Dudley Moore, I think, and was it Liza Minnelli? Yes, and my goodness, I've forgotten the fellow. Yes. His servant. Anyway, that doesn't matter. We can't remember everything, can we? But as long as we keep trying, it's all good. It'll make you very happy.

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That was the Shirelles. There were four girls from Passaic, New Jersey. Will You Still Love Me Tomorrow? Written by Carole King. So we have, another version of that particular song. There have been quite a few versions, as the song before from Bobby Darin, a pretty jazzed up version of a Rodgers and Hammerstein song from South Pacific, the musical This Nearly Was Mine. And then the three girls from New Orleans, Louisiana. What other name can they give themselves but the Dixie Cups, Chapel of Love? Coming up to, it's just gone 25 minutes to 5 o'clock on Capital 101.7 FM, and you're streaming with Capital Digital. If you'd like to give Greg a call, he's there at 9364 9888, or you can send an SMS on 0491 866 22. The Yokine Bowling Club at 10 Wordsworth Avenue is not just a bowling club, it's your local community club. 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For further details, please call John Henderson on 0401 420 463. That's for the Yokine Bowling Club at 10 Wordsworth Avenue. Call John Henderson on 0401 420 463. This next song is has quite a nice story. You might find it a bit mushy, but it's a nice song.

As has been said many times, one of the saddest breakups songs of all time. The Winner Takes It All from ABBA. Before then, well, probably a make-out song, you know. Some of the First Time, self-penned by Bobby Goldsborough. Coming up to 13 minutes to 5 o'clock, you're on Capital 101.7 FM. At 5 o'clock, there'll be an update on Air News, Australian Air News, and yeah, and then we'll be into the final hour of cruising for this quite lovely Tuesday, which it is now. Yeah, so a song to celebrate a bit of that, shall we?

Peter Davis there. I can't stay mad at you. I wonder if Neil Sedaka may have been a little bit mad. Very similar sound to Neil Sedaka in the intro there to that piece. But anyway, so what? Bobby Hebb before then, great song, Sunny. Yeah, it don't matter to me.

Nice song from David Gates and pardon me, and Bread. 5 minutes to 5 o'clock on Capital 101.7. There'll be an update on Air News, Australian Independent Radio News, at five, and then we'll be into our final hour of cruising for this lovely Tuesday. Yeah, and I've got a little bit of a surprise for everyone coming up sometime after 5 o'clock, between 5 and 6. Hopefully that all comes off. yeah, if so, it, yeah, it would be a beautiful day.

0: U2 there, featuring U2. That's from their 90s album, Beautiful Day. Not so much on Stirling Highway northbound before Tideman Road and John Street north from Attle. There has been a road crash there. The right lane or lanes are blocked. There is heavy congestion, and so please exercise caution. That's Stirling Highway northbound before Tideman Road and John Street north from Attle. A road crash there. 5 o'clock, here's the news.
1: I'm Mark Dransfield. Homeowners have been dealt a blow, with interest rates increasing to their highest level in 15 years. More from Federal Politics Editor Michael Packey.
2: The Reserve Bank Board has unanimously decided to lift the official cash rate by 25 basis points to 4.6%, its highest level since October 2011. The RBA admits the Iran war is pushing up inflation along with government spending, but the bank also argues Australia's productivity levels are anemic, and that's a drag on the economy. The rate increase means homeowners with the average $750,000 mortgage will face an extra $100 or so in monthly loan repayments. In its statement, the Reserve says it may consider further rate hikes if inflation doesn't fall within its target range. Michael Packey reporting.
1: OpenAI has apologised after one of its AI bots breached 4 government websites, including Medicare. The tech company is vowing to work with Australia to strengthen cyber defences. In a statement, OpenAI says it'll send its chief strategy officer to front a parliamentary committee into artificial intelligence. A man's been charged with using a drone for surveillance as part of a murder plot in Sydney's southwest. Dusty Fitzpatrick reports.
3: Police believe the murder plot stemmed from a conflict within a Sydney crime family over illicit drugs. A man living at West Hoxton is understood to have been the target. The 18-year-old accused has been charged with conspiring to murder as well as a drone-related offence. A 19-year-old man and a 28-year-old woman remain before the courts charged over the murder plan. Investigations into the matter are ongoing. Dusty Fitzpatrick, Sydney.
1: A Melbourne couple's sailing holiday has been brought to a frightening halt after their yacht collided with a whale, forcing them to abandon ship and sending their vessel to the bottom of the Pacific Ocean. Jeremy and Gemma Cooper and two other crew were 250 nautical miles from Norfolk Island, bound for New Zealand, when the collision happened on Saturday. Mr. Cooper says they're lucky to be alive.
4: Just a massive impact. Lots of noise. Went upstairs and, you know, you look out the back of the boat and there's a pot of whales. You start looking at what the damage is, and it was pretty evident that was pretty catastrophic very early on. We had a lot of water coming in on the starboard. The boat was completely unsteerable.
1: The governor of the US state of Tennessee, Bill Lee, has decided not to stop the execution of convicted murderer Krista Pike. Michael Lynch reports.
5: In a case that has attracted global attention, Governor Lee says after deliberate consideration of Krista Pike's request for clemency and after a thorough review of the case, he's upholding the death sentence and does not plan to intervene. Pike, who's now 50 but was only 18 when sentenced to death in 1995, is scheduled to be killed by lethal injection at 10 a.m. Wednesday U.S. time in Nashville. Pike's only hope of clemency now, and it's a very slim one, rests with her appeal to the U.S. Supreme Court to stop her execution. If, as expected, it rejects that appeal, Pike will be the first woman executed in Tennessee in more than 200 years.
1: Michael Lynch with that report. This is Air National News. First to AFL, and Jake Colajasny, the player at the centre of the Geelong concussion scandal, has announced his retirement. Meantime, Nathan Buckley says he has a fair bit to offer as a senior coach as he prepares to pitch for the top job at North Melbourne. The Fremantle and Hawks assistants are among those he'll also interview for the job. Buckley says he'll present to the club in the coming weeks.
6: Nothing ventured, nothing gained. I mean, I've determined 12 months ago that I'd love to senior coach again. I love the role at Geelong, and right now, I will be at Geelong in 2027, but I still think that there's, you know, another go round as a senior coach, and I've got a fair bit to offer.
1: Turning to NRL, and the Roosters have named utility Connor Watson in their squad for Sunday night's decider against the Knights. The utility suffered a head knock in their prelim final win over the Dolphins and has not yet been cleared. Assistant coach Michael Checker says Watson is in good shape as they go through final preparations.
7: We'll just follow the protocols that are required and we'll go from there.
1: And in cricket, Nathan Ellis and Joel Davies will both miss Australia's final one-day match against South Africa through injury. The Proteas have the series wrapped up with a 2-0 lead. Australian Independent Radio News.
0: Well, good afternoon and welcome to or welcome back to Capital 101.7 FM. We're cruising on this Tuesday, the last day of September 2026. Pinch myself with that one. You're with Nigel Shaw and Greg Salt is here on the producer's desk. If you'd like to give Greg a call, our number is 9364988. Yes. And he's... things are very quiet. It's okay. He's got lots to do. Or you could send an SMS on 0491 866 22 if you're a bit shy. Yeah, we'd love to hear from you. But you could be on holidays. Who knows? It's school holidays and everyone's all over the place. But stay safe on the roads, please, and take care. Just observe speed limits and be well-mannered. It's a love thing, you know.

Opening up our final hour of Cruisin', Tina Turner, Love Thing. I like that so much, I could almost do it again.

He's so fine. Four girls from Brooklyn, the Bronx. The Chiffons. And before then, the Beach Boys. Do It Again. And a little taste of summer in that song, of course, as with a lot of Beach Boys songs. But that's okay. It's been a nice day. So who knows? Maybe there'll be a bit more sun soon, but we really do need some rain. So that, it would be good if we get some rain before it starts warming up too much. Maybe

Great live version of a Tragedy from the Bee Gees on Capital 101.7 FM, 22 minutes after 5 o'clock. And before then, the Chantels, Maybe. Here's Barbara Lewis. Hello, stranger.

Barbara Lewis, some Hello Stranger. Yeah, seems like a mighty long time. Well, before too much longer, I'm going to have a special guest in the studio, and I'm going to have a chat about things. No, Bono couldn't make it. He's taken a rain check, so it's going to be the delightful Tanya Ross Jones is coming in a little after 5:30 to have a bit of a chat about herself and Capital, her interests, and so on. So hope you can look forward to that. Is Billy Idol.

0: in the city. Not quite hot yet, but it's warming up. And yeah, and I'd like to say a big hello to Tanya Ross-Jones. Hi, Tanya.
1: Hello, Nigel. Lovely to be here.
0: Thank you. And yeah, we're looking forward to your show at 6 o'clock, as always. How did you decide that this is what you were going to enjoy to do, you know, enjoy doing with Capital and so on?
1: It was a great piece of good luck, I think, more than anything else. I started volunteering here as a producer, and as a new producer, you fill in and work with a bunch of different presenters and get exposed to different approaches and seeing people put their playlists together and, you know, different styles of music and whatnot. And over time, I thought, oh, that kind of looks like fun. I think I could enjoy doing that.
0: Yeah, yeah, and you obviously do, because you always have a great playlist, from what I hear, and sometimes you have a great theme and so on. So how would you describe your background in music? You know, how do you come up with your ideas and mix it?
1: Yeah. I've been thinking about that a little bit. I was very, very lucky, I think, from a very tiny age. My parents are very much into music, and so music was just part of life. My mum around the house would have the radio on. Dad always had it on in the car. His pride and joy was his stereo, and I remember almost the ceremony of a new album being placed on the record player, and, you know, the needle dropping with great care, and just listening to music all the time. You know, I grew up listening to the nightly top 10 countdowns and things like that, and just loved it. So have had the pleasure of being exposed to lots and lots of different music, inherited mum and dad's old record collection, and so, you know, got to know The Shadows and Buddy Holly and Simon and Garfunkel, all the old greats, as well as all the stuff that was kind of a bit more contemporary for me. And it was just this voyage of discovery that's never stopped. You just keep finding things to love.
0: Yeah, and at work, do you have time in your business life, so to speak, to listen to music, or
1: I listen whenever I can. I don't listen when I'm working, but I do listen if I'm, you know, reading the paper, or if I'm pottering around in the kitchen, certainly in the car. There's a lot of time to actually these days. I also upgraded my stereo fairly recently, and love listening quietly at night, actually. You know, a little bit before settling down for the evening, and it's just such a source of pleasure. It's an incredible pleasure.
0: Yeah, well, that's great. No, I and because you do that evening show so well, it seems to fit into that sort of almost pre-settling down time, you know. So you get 2 hours of great music to listen, then you're sort of done, you know. And I mean, I have to say, sometimes after the show, I think, oh, the last thing I want to do is listen to another piece of music, you know, sometimes. Do you have any sort of favourite things that stick in your head? Or?
1: Well, it's very difficult. We've talked about this, you know, very, very difficult to list your favourite songs. There are too many, and there are too many great pieces of music, and also it changes from day to day what sounds incredible and a must listen. But I have lots of favourite artists, and you know, play a lot of them here, but certainly, you know, the Bee Gees and Simon and Garfunkel, the Everly Brothers, ABBA. I could tell you my favourites within each of those, but it might be a little bit different from day to day.
0: Sure. Yeah, I get it. And then you get those things that stick in your head from time to time, as you were saying before, you know, the last song you played, you know, sticks with you, so it won't go away.
1: It often does, and so it helps that you only play music that you really like, because when it does start going around and around.
0: Well, that's a good thing for our listeners and so on, is to know that we do make up our own set lists, and we do play the music that we like, and so, you know, we're not doing something because we have to, you know, we're doing it because we like it. Is that sort of how you see it?
1: Totally. It's one of the great joys of being here, is having that ability to choose the things that you play and share the things that you love, and also get exposed to other things that you haven't heard for a long time. That's the other part of it. And the great people. That's the other part of it. It's an awfully nice community, you know, family vibe.
0: Yeah, good on you. Favourite places in Australia, around the world, that you like to visit, or you would like to visit, or have visited, and so on?
1: Yeah, I have a very strong connection to Yorkshire. Actually, my husband and I lived just northwest of Leeds for a number of years. So God's Own Country, they call it, and I know why, because it was an absolutely marvellous place to live. We were very, very lucky to travel a lot through Europe, so large parts of France and Italy, you know, Turkey, Northern Cyprus, lots and lots of places.
0: How long do you live in York?
1: In Leeds. We were there more or less continuously for about 3 years, and then went back and forth between there and here for 18 years, actually, that we had a home there as well as here, and incredibly lucky to be able to do it, apart from the COVID years, of course. So very, very privileged and so grateful to have experienced just an incredible beauty and variety and history. And my husband being a retired medieval history professor.
0: Oh, really?
1: Yeah, the historical side of things has always been a great draw.
0: Fantastic. Yeah. Oh, that's really interesting. I love being to York. I love York itself.
1: Yeah. Oh, York is just fantastic.
0: It's just, you know, in terms of that history and so on. But okay, so, all right, well, you've got a program to do, and I just wanted to thank you so much for your gracious best wishes for the Dockers, because I know you're a staunch Sydney fan. You and your husband are staunch Sydney fans, and you were, you said, well, I hope, you know, that they go on to win, and so maybe they should have.
1: I wish they had. I must say, though, despite, and everyone who supports them, you know, can be very proud of what they did achieve this year. But on Saturday morning, we live not far from Fremantle, and the good feeling around the place, you know, people in their purple, but just the spirit with which everyone was greeting each other and, you know, sort of had this common goal in mind. We were certainly Dockers supporters for a day, no question. It was very, very special, so hope they back up.
0: Well so do a lot of people, but big moment in Australia, and thanks, and a big moment for you, for me, to have you in the studio here before your show. It's
1: always
0: a pleasure to listen to you on your show, and all the best.
1: Likewise, listening to yours, Nigel. Thank you very, very much.
0: Good on you, Tanya. Thanks to you. All right, I'm going to play my guest band, so to speak. All because of you, Tanya. Thank you.

2 from their album How to Dismantle an Atomic Bomb. Very carefully, I think. All because of you. Coming up to 20 minutes to 6 o'clock on Capital 101.7 FM. And many, many thanks to Tanya Ross-Jones. She's a great presenter and a lovely person. The South Perth Lions Big Band holds fundraising functions on the fourth Friday of each month at the South Perth Community Centre, a corner of Sandgate Street and South Terrace, from 8 to 10:30pm. 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

Yeah, nice fun song there from Al Cooper. That strange instrument at the end, as you may recall, the Beach Boys on Good Vibrations and things. That's called a zither. A zither. No. You get two in them, like a pair of zizzers, yeah. Yeah, interesting. He jumped in on Bob Dylan's recording of Like a Rolling Stone, and then he was a big part of the of Blood, Sweat and Tears. Coming up to 13 minutes to 6 o'clock on Capital 101.7 FM, here's Billie Holiday.

great song from America, Ventura Highway. It's just about come to the end of Cruisin' 4 this afternoon. I'd like to thank you all very much for tuning in. And, look forward to being with you again next week. I'm going to play another song from you too. Ha ha.

You two there, Vertigo, from the How to Dismantle Anatomic Bomb, as I said, very carefully. And, keep a lookout for the new album. It's out now. Thanks again for listening. Thanks very much to Tanya Ross-Jones for her time in telling us a little bit about her great interest in the station and what she does. Always good. Coming up right after 6 o'clock. So, thank you so much. Thanks to Greg for producing, and take care, everyone. Look forward to being with you again next week. Here comes Jessica. Bye-bye.

Very good evening. Welcome to Capital Easy Evenings. My name's Tanya Ross-Jones and I'm with you for the next 2 hours. Big thank you to Nigel Shaw, another terrific round of Capital Cruising, and a special thank you for inviting me in to come in and have a chat. That was great fun. Also thanks to Greg and Colin for looking after Nigel this afternoon at the producer's desk. Viviane is here with me this evening and I'll let you know how you can get in touch with her very shortly, but let's check in on the weather. The current temperature is 16.5 degrees. We reached a high of 20.5 a little after one this afternoon. We're expecting a minimum tonight of 12 degrees, a maximum tomorrow of 19, with showers easing, so partly cloudy, very high chance of showers, most likely in the morning, and then easing as the day goes on, but very, very high chance of showers. On Thursday, partly cloudy, maximum of 20 after a minimum of 10, partly cloudy and slight chance of a shower, but only near the coast in the early morning and not very much rain. Continuing in to warm up then for the balance of the week, 24, 23, 22. Well, we kicked off with Chris Farlow out of time. We are not out of time. We are only just beginning. And to carry things on, it's Johnny O'Keefe.

Johnny O'Keefe doing his best Elvis impression. You're so square, baby, I don't care. The song written by Lever and Stoller for Jailhouse Rock for Elvis. But Johnny O'Keefe, he sings it pretty well, doesn't he? 6 minutes past six, you're listening to Capital Easy Evenings. Tanya and Viviane with you here this evening. And if you'd like to say hello to Viviane, you can give her a call. The number is 9364988. You can also SMS us on 0491 866 22.

0: The Dave Clark Five. Catch us if you can. Something about the number five for them. That went to number five in both the US and the UK. And we also heard the British band duo Yazoo, Only You, from 1982. 12 minutes past six, and Vivian is in the studio with me to read a community announcement. Over to you, Vivian.
1: Thank you very much, Tanya. Good evening, everybody. What I would like to inform you today is about the Mature Adults Learning Association and their second semester Part B lectures, Arts Learning Association, and their second semester Part B lectures commences on Friday.

0: MALA for Mature Adult Learning Association. They do not have a contact number, so only their website is available.
1: That's great. Thank you so much, Viviane. And I believe you're recently back from Albany and you saw something rather marvellous there. Do you want to tell us about that?
0: Well, yes, I spent a week in Albany, which is... I had to come back to the radio to do... to help you produce a day, and it was like stepping into another world, you know? So, yes, we saw some whales without even looking for them.
1: Amazing.
0: We just walked along the coastline to go to the blowholes. The blowholes were not blowing, but the whales were.
1: How many did you see?
0: We saw a small pod of about 5-6 with infants there.
1: Yes, it was amazing
0: just to see nature. And you spoke to people you've never spoken to before, you know, and nature just breaks all barriers with other, you know, any personal contact or anything. It was most interesting. A good day out, yes.
1: I bet you won't forget it.
0: I will not.
1: Fantastic. Thanks so much, Viviane.
0: Thank you, Tanya.
1: Here's Buddy Holly.

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Now, did you know that song was written by the Bee Gees? That was Graham Bonnet singing Warm Ride, but it was originally recorded as an outtake from the Saturday Night Fever sessions, and their brother Andy Gibb included a version on an album, but that version, the Graham Bonnet version, went to number two in Australia in 1978. And also from 78 was ABBA and Take a Chance on Me from the album, and we also heard Buddy Holly Learning the Game. 24 minutes past six, you're listening to Capital Easy Evenings on 101.7 FM and Capital Digital. And coming up next, we have John Farnham and Alison Durbin.

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Jerry Rafferty there with his other big hit, Right Down the Line. And John Farnham and Alison Durbin, The Green Green Grass is Dying. 28 minutes to 7, you're on Capital Easy Evenings on 101.7 FM and Capital Digital. 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

An all-Australian trio of songs. That was Barry Crocker and Susie Darlin. And if you're wondering what Barry's up to now, well, he's 90 years old. A father of five, he has 8 grandchildren, 16 great-grandchildren, and 1 great-great-grandchild. Wow, not doing so badly at all. And Paul Kelly, To Her Door from 1989, and Linda George with Indian Summer. Lots of great Australian talent there. It's 17 minutes to 7 on Capital Easy Evenings on 101.7 FM and Capital Digital. Well, we've been down under. Let's head north if you ever come to Amsterdam.

Keith Urban from his album of rock, yacht rock covers, Flow State, that was Steal Away, originally by Robbie Dupree. It was a hit in 1980. And the Dutch band Pussycat, If You Ever Come to Amsterdam. 9 minutes to 7 o'clock on Capital Easy Evenings. Now, the grand final is still a bit of a sore subject for some, but one thing that nearly everyone does seem to agree on is that Kylie Minogue did a simply sensational job as the pre-game entertainment. And with that in mind, I'm going to play a song by Kylie, and you know, my favourite Kylie Minogue fans had a bit of a tough week, so I'm hoping that this will also give her a lift. Here she is, Kylie Minogue.

That's Lori Angelo, the prettiest girl in town from 1964. And Kylie Minogue, Je ne sais pas pourquoi. How's my French accent doing, Viviane? Ooh. Yep, she's giving me a thumbs up. I'm really pleased with that. That's good news. That's good news. Now, did you know that Kylie Minogue is the first female to have 5 number one albums across, well, number one albums, never mind how many, across 5 decades in the UK? So given that Madonna also has a new album out, I think that's quite impressive, doesn't it? Not bad for someone who started out on Neighbours. Yes, indeed. It's just coming up to 7 o'clock. You're on Capital Easy Evenings on 101.7 FM and Capital Digital. And let's check in on the weather. The current temperature is 15.7 degrees. We reached a maximum of 20.5 a little after 1 this afternoon. We're expecting a minimum tonight of 12 degrees, a maximum tomorrow of 19, with showers evening easing. There is a very high chance of showers most likely in the morning, but they will ease, but a few millimetres expected or hoped for. On Thursday, a minimum of 10 and a maximum of 20, partly cloudy with only the slight chance of a shower in the early morning. And then Friday, sunny and 24, Saturday, sunny and 23 is the current forecast. Well, thanks for tuning in. Tanya Ross-Jones here and Viviane here with me in the studio. If you'd like to say hello to Viviane, give her a call. The number's 9364-9888. You can also SMS us on 0491-866-22. We have another hour of Capital Easy Evenings to go, and we're going to kick it off with Simon and Garfunkel because we're feeling groovy.

Yeah, I challenge you to try and make that popping noise. It's not as easy as you might think, pulling your finger from your cheek and getting that pop sound, but they do it really well there. That was the Cordettes and Lollipop. And Simon and Garfunkel, the 59th Street Bridge song, also known as Feeling Groovy, from 1966. Just about 5 minutes past seven on Capital Easy Evenings. Memory cafes are for people living with dementia, their carers and their family. Forget-Me-Not Memory Cafe Swan Valley is located in the Minchin Centre, 3 Yule Avenue in Middle Swan, and is open each week on a Tuesday, 10 a.m. to 12 noon. You can go along, have a chat over a cuppa and develop a network of support and friendship. To find out more about the Forget-Me-Not Cafe Swan Valley, please call Jan on 0419 850 633. That number again for the Forget-Me-Not Cafe Swan Valley, it's Jan on 0419 850 633. And George Harrison says, it'll all blow away.

leaping and hopping on a moon shadow. That's Cat Stevens and Cliff Richard with Constantly from 1964, and George Harrison, Blow Away. He said he was creatively blocked at the time that he wrote that song, and then one morning after a storm cleared, he found that the song more or less wrote itself, and it was a big hit for him, reached the top 10 in Australia, number 16 in the US. 7:15 on Capital Easy Evenings on 101.7 FM and Capital Digital. And up next, well, it's the Bee Gees.

Diana Ross and the Supremes, Reflections, and the Bee Gees, To Love Somebody, a song that they wrote for Otis Redding, who sadly died before he could record it, and so they released their own version instead. And it's since been covered hundreds of times by a range of auspicious artists, but the Bee Gees sing it the best, don't they? 21 minutes past seven, and very good evening to Eleanor. Lovely to hear from you. Sorry, Elena. She says she's enjoying driving home with the lovely music. Lovely to hear from you too, Elena, and thank you for the message. 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

0: George Ezra there with his fantastically successful debut single, Budapest, and Joe South, Don't It Make You Want to Go Home. 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

Wooden Heart from Elvis Presley, and Bread with If, a song written by David Gates, which was also improbably a hit for Telly Savalas with his spoken word version that went all the way to number one in the UK in 1975, and Tammy Wynette and George Jones, We Loved It Away from 1973. 24 minutes to 8, you're listening to Capital Easy Evenings on 101.7 FM and Capital Digital, and Lachlan McKinnon is setting up next door for Capital Classics, which will be with you at 8 o'clock. But up next we have Willie Nelson and Waylon Jennings.

Gita Davis with one of those wistful songs that she sings so very well, Fuel to the Flame. And we heard Manfred Mann, Pretty Flamingo, and Willie Nelson and Waylon Jennings a couple more years. They were great friends and collaborators on many duets, as well as The Highwaymen. Well, a big good evening to Jen. Thanks for your SMS. She said, great music. I'm so glad that you're enjoying it. It's 14 minutes to 8. We're on Capital Easy Evenings on 101.7 FM and Capital Digital. We're off to the Red River Shore.

That's Wayne Newton, Daddy Don't You Walk So Fast, a number four hit for him. And the new Christie Minstrels, The Red River Shore from 1963. 8 minutes to 8 o'clock on Capital Easy Evenings, and very good evening to Carol from Yokine. She's enjoying the mix of music tonight. Thank you, Carol. Lovely to hear from you. Really appreciate the call and the message, and thanks for tuning in. This is Nana Muscuri.

Bobby Goldsborough, Trouble Is My Middle Name, and Nana Mouskouri, The White Rose of Athens. Well, the time has come for me to say cheerio. I'd like to thank everybody who tuned in this evening and to those who got in touch with us. A big thank you to Viviane, who abandoned the delights of Albany to be here tonight. That's too kind, Viviane. And Lachlan is setting up for Capital Classics. He'll be with you momentarily, so don't go away. I'm Tanya Ross-Jones. I'll be back with you next Tuesday evening at 6 p.m. to take us to the hour. This is John Williams. Have a lovely evening.

Good evening and welcome to Capital Classics, coming to you from the studios of Capital Community Radio here in Ardross, Perth, Western Australia. I'm Lachlan McKinnon and I have Dale here with me tonight out there on the phones, and we look forward to your company right through to 11 o'clock. And of course, if you want to talk to Dale, you can call him on 9364 9888 and I'm sure he'll enjoy talking to you. And if you don't want to talk to him, you can send him a message on 0491 86622. Big thank you to Tanya and Vivian for tonight's Capital Easy Listening evening. And be back again next week with more of that variety of music from Tanya. Well, we opened up with the Ritual Fire Dance. It's a movement from the ballet El Amor Rougeo, or The Bewitched Love, written by Spanish composer Manuel de Falla in 1915 and brought to us tonight by the New York Philharmonic Orchestra with conductor Leonard Bernstein. Now we move on to Rossini, and it's the last of his 39 operas. William Tell, Guillaume Tell, and it premiered in 1829. Tonight we have the overture for you, and the overture has four parts. The prelude, or dawn; second is storm; third, the call to the cows; and finish off with the finale, the march to the Swiss soldiers, which I'm sure we all know, and particularly those who can remember the Lone Ranger. Brought to us by the Royal Philharmonic Orchestra with conductor Lamberto Gardelli.

William Tell Overture, brought to us by the Royal Philharmonic Orchestra. And I'm sure that brought back some memories to people, and the old Lone Ranger films, the black and white films of their day. Right back in the 50s. Well, moving on to Norma, opera by Vincenzo Bellini. Also known as the Infanticide. After the play Norma or the Infanticide by Alexander Sumier. Set in Gaul in the time around 100 to 50 BC, during the time of the Roman occupation. We go to Act 1, Scene 1, The Grove of the Druids. And partway through the scene, Norma arrives to the sounding of trumpets announcing her. And she leads the druids and priestesses in, and the crowd proclaims, Norma is coming. And they describe her dress and manner

all-Neil as she approaches. Then, with mistletoe in hand, she approaches the altar with a plea to the moon, the chaste goddess. She pleads that the goddess shed upon the earth the peace she has created in heaven. She calls for all complete rites and to clear the uninitiated from the grove. So the Casta Diva by Maria Callas tonight with conductor Leonard Bernstein.

0: Casta Diva from Noma, and that was brought to us by Maria Callas. That brings the time to 26 minutes past 8 o'clock here on Capital Community Radio. And
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0: Well, now we go to Mozart's Piano Concerto number 21 in C major, Kerschel 467. It's known as the Elvira Madigan. Tonight we have for you the first movement, and it's brought to us by Russian pianist Vera Kamenieva. With her, we have the Australian Chamber Orchestra with conductor Christopher Hogwood.

The first movement of Mozart's Piano Concerto No. 21 in C major. And our pianist was Vera Carmenina Viva. And that brings the time now to, coming up to 18 minutes to 9 o'clock. As we go now to the work of Puccini, and it's Madama Butterfly. Tonight we go from Act 1, we have the duet, Voletemi Bene, or Love Me. It's Coco-san, or Butterfly, kneels before her soon-to-be husband, the American naval officer Pinkerton, in the garden at night. And in this aria, she captures her innocent, almost pleading affection as she expresses her desire to be loved sincerely and completely, comparing her feelings to the purity of the sky and the waves of the sea. Singing the role of Coco-san, we have Renata Tibaldi. Pinkerton is Carlo Bergonzi with the National Academy of Santa Cecilia, and conductor Tullio Serafin.

The duet, Love Me, from Act One of Madama Butterfly, brought to us by Renata Tibaldi and Carlo Begonzi.

Well, back to the work of Mozart, and this time it's his clarinet quintet in A major. And we have the first movement for you. And brought to us by Bassett clarinetist Craig Hill with the Allegri Quintet, the Australian Brandenburg Orchestra, and the conductor of all of this, Paul Dyer.

The first movement of Mozart's clarinet quintet in A major, and our clarinetist there was Craig Hill. And that brings the time to what was coming up to 1 minute to nine. Well, now to something a little bit different. The title of the next piece is Troika. It's brought to us by Sheila Nesalski, playing the Yanquin, or the Chinese dulcimer. The dulcimer actually originated from ancient Assyria and Persia, passed on to Europe and became popular there in the Middle Ages. In the last years of the Ming Dynasty, which was from 1368 to 1644 AD, it was introduced into China and was called the Yanquin, or meaning foreign mandolin. With Shilan, we have Shilun Li playing the Erhu, or the Chinese violin, and Bing Min Mao on the bamboo flute. So it is, here it is, Troika.

that was a nice, easy piece to listen to, wasn't it? Troika, composed by Shi Lan and Janusz Szalisky. And you heard the Chinese dulcimer, the Chinese violin, and the bamboo flute. Well, now to Rossini's duet for two cats. And our two cats tonight are soprano Victoria de Los Angeles and soprano Elizabeth Schwarzkopf, and with them pianist Gerald Moore.

Walking in the Air. It's from Howard Blake's Life Cycle Suite, Opus 489, and our pianist tonight, William Chen. Well, now, we've had a call from Jim of Thornley, who's been enjoying the music, and thanks, Jim, for your call. Most appreciated. Well, now, to our hymns for tonight. And tonight, we've got, starting off with Be Still for the Presence of the Lord, written by British songwriter David Evans in 1986. We follow that with Hear My Prayer, work of Felix Mendelssohn in 1844, and then finish off with the Be Still My Soul, that wonderful hymn was written in German by Lutheran hymn writer, let's see, I've lost it for the moment, Catherine von Schlegel, lived back in 1697 to 1777, and then translated to English by Jane Borthwick in 1901, put to the music from Finlandia by John Sibelius. And bringing these hymns tonight for us is the group calling themselves Libera.

three hymns there brought to us by Libera. Be still in the presence of the Lord. Oh, for the wings of a dove, and be still my soul. That brings the time to 22 minutes past nine. We've had calls from Sylvie of Westminster, who she liked the Cats duet. They're pretty good, weren't they? It's good to see it in life, true life too. And then Fowler Ballager, and she's been enjoying the music. Thank you both ladies for your calls, most appreciated. Well, now to the work of Jack Offenbach, and it's from Orpheus in the Underworld. We have the Can-Can, brought to us by the New York Philharmonic Orchestra with conductor Leonard Bernstein.

The Can Can from Orpheus in the Underworld, brought to us by the New York Philharmonic Orchestra. Brings the time now to 27 and a half minutes past 9 o'clock, and you're listening to Capital Classics here on Capital Community Radio with Lachlan and Dale tonight. Well, we move on now to Beethoven, and it's his Symphony No. 3 in E Major, Opus 55, I have for you tonight. Known as the Eroica Symphony. It was composed mainly in 1803-104, and broke some boundaries in symphonic form, length, harmony, emotional and cultural content. Tonight, it's brought to us by the Berliner Philharmonica with conductor Herbert von Karajan. And we have now the first movement of Symphony No. 3.

Now, the first movement of Beethoven's Symphony No. 3 in E-flat major, and brought to us by the Berliner Philharmoniker. And we continue now with the second movement.

The second movement of Beethoven's Symphony No. 3. We go now to the third movement, a scherzo.

the third movement, nice short one, of Beethoven's Symphony Number 3. Well, now we go to the fourth and final movement. And remember, Berlin Philharmonica with conductor Herbert von Karajan.

Beethoven's Symphony No. 3 in E-flat major, Opus 55. And it was brought to us tonight by the Berliner Philharmonica with conductor Herbert von Karajan. And that brings the time to 18 minutes past 10. And time for us to have a look at the weather. We had a maximum today of 20.5, around about quarter past one this afternoon. Current temperature is 14.3, and we're looking at a minimum overnight of 12 and a maximum tomorrow of 19. The Weather Bureau says possibility of rain, 2 to 7 millimetres of rain, and a partly cloudy day, high chance of showers most likely in the morning, and light winds becoming west to northwesterly in the morning and then turning southwesterly later in the morning. Thursday, the 1st of October, minimum of 11, maximum of 21, and a partly cloudy day. Friday, minimum of 10, maximum of 24, and a sunny day. And looking at a sunny weekend as well, which will be lovely.

Oh, that was Johannes Brahms' Hungarian Dance number 2 in D minor, and our pianist was Idil Biray. And we're looking at 23 minutes past 10 as we now join Leslie Garrett, Peter Hudson, the BBC Concert Orchestra with conductor Peter Robinson, and it's Tonight from West Side Story.

Well, that was the work of Enrique of Granado, a Spanish composer. It was number 4 of his 12 Spanish dances, dedicated to Ati Tasso, the father of one of his students. It was written for piano, but tonight brought to us by guitarist Gareth Cock and cellist Hedwig Takezi. Oh, coming out 20 minutes to 11, so we've got time for a little bit more. And let's go now to The King and I, the fifth musical by Rodgers and Hammerstein II. It was based on Margaret Landon's novel Anna and the King of Siam, written in 1904, published in 1944, which was in turn derived from the memoirs of Anna Leonovens, the governess to the children of King of Mongkut of Siam in the early 1860s. We have three pieces for you. The Marquis of the Siamese Children, a puzzlement brought to us by Ben Kingsley, who sang the role of the king, and Getting to Know You, singing the role of Julie Andrews, singing the role of Anna Leonovens, and with them, the Hollywood Bowl Orchestra.

puzzlement. Shall I join with other nations in alliance? If allies are weak, am I not best alone? If allies are strong with power to protect me, might they not?

own men.

little selection there from The King and I for you, brought to us by Julie Andrews, Ben Kingsley and the Hollywood Bowl Orchestra. And good evening to Maggie. Thank you so much for your call, Maggie, and I'm so pleased you enjoyed the show again tonight. And now to the work of Elton John and Tim Rice, The Lion King. And from it we have Can You Feel the Love Tonight, brought to us by Florist James Galway, the London Telephilharmonic Orchestra and conductor Mike Maher.

That was Shenandoah. I'm sure many of you recognised it. And yes, flautist was James Galway once again. So two from James Galway, lovely work there. And with him, the National String Machine. And a reminder that at 11 o'clock, in about 4.5 minutes' time, we will hand over to Conrad, who will take you right through to 6 o'clock tomorrow morning, when Bruce McCartney will be in with Capital Breakfast, getting the day underway here with more wonderful music from Capital Community Radio right through the day. So be listening. A reminder that on Thursday night, Stan Visage will be here with his Capital Classics program, and more classic music there for your enjoyment that night. And that's it for tonight too, folks. I'm sorry, but time has run out. Big thank you all for listening. Big thank you for Dale being here and looking after me tonight. It's been great to have his company here. Thank you, Dale. And I'll be back again next Tuesday night with more music for your enjoyment. In the meantime, please stay safe. This is Lachlan McKinnon saying good night and God bless.

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0: Why don't you say, who say, or

0: What makes music music? Music. When to the symphony you go, when they're playing fast but slow, do you hear the pizzicato sweet and low? When you go, or the flugel horns up high, or the fiddles when they cry? No. And why? Because you don't go. You see, children, a symphony is not only music, it has a story. It has a beginning, and a middle, and an end. Except, of course, the unfinished symphony, which has a beginning.
1: We will now take up the instruments. There is the trombone pole, and the tuba, pom pom pom, and the oboe, and the saxophone, sousaphone, sitar, and xylophone, clarinet, flugelhorn, fiddle, and flugelhorn, tenor, kazoo, and the timpani, tune. They are all very busy, except the cymbal. He stands in the corner and looks around in disgust. This brings us to Symphony number 45, which was written by the great Czechoslovakian composer Andrei Griminik Ogroga Cheminek Adel Grobicek and Adel Ginikin. This work was composed under a slight disadvantage. He had no talent. The conductor lifts his baton and we start.

0: This is just mood music. Now comes the first movement. Presto vivace, argumento molto, contabile molto, cioccolo molto. And we have the first team, which is naturally played on the first fifth. This represents a young girl which is living with her wicked guardian, who is a French horn. Now this young girl, who is a beautiful girl. And her wicked guardian. Live all alone on a farm. And all she has for company are a hen. And a dog. And an antidote. At this point in the symphony, along comes a handsome young trumpet. And when he clasps his eyes on this young girl, his heart goes... This is Czechoslovakian for thumping. And he gets so excited that he has a solo passage. Which brings us to the second movement, where the fiddle is happy. And the trumpet is happy. And suddenly, out stalks the French horn. The little fiddle is so putrefied, her bridge falls out. And the trumpet says... But the French horn is very objectionable to this. And the trumpet blows his top. Shut up! Now I know who you are. You are not a French horn at all. That po-po-ro-po-ro had me fooled for a while, but gave you away. You are a German glockenspiel in disguise, beyond a doubt. Wanted by the police for drowning 10 little kids out. The glockenspiel tries to escape to his flat, but the animals are too sharp for him. Ow! In the leg! Ow! In the neck! Ow! In the face! Ow! In the other place! The glockenspiel is tapped, his escape they are foiling, so he jumps into a kettle drum. Which is boiling. Boiling! Hooray, there, where the glockenspiel is dead. Happy little trumpet I went.
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Their brands were still on fire and their hooves were made of steel. 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A bolt of fear went through him as they thundered through the sky, for he saw the riders coming hard. And he heard

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'Cause they've got to ride forever on that range up in the sky, on horses snorting fire and

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2: Good morning, I'm Lee Harrison. The construction sector warns the latest interest rate rise will slow the building of new homes. The RBA has lifted the official cash rate to 4.6%, its highest level in 15 years. Master Builders Association's Matthew Pollock says the hike puts further pressure on the feasibility of projects across the sector.
3: We already are in an environment where project feasibility, you know, the input costs that go into construction, is the major impediment to getting projects, you know, off the drawing board and into the ground.
2: The Greens are preparing to choose their next leader at a retreat following the resignation of Larissa Waters. Senators Maureen Faruqi and Nick McKim are understood to be preparing a joint ticket. Sarah Hanson-Young has also thrown her hat in the ring to lead the party. All Australian government departments have been ordered to strengthen their cybersecurity systems. The order follows a rogue OpenAI bot breaching four government websites, including Medicare. The directive aims to fix security flaws quickly without accidentally taking public websites offline. Meanwhile, the US president has met with senior tech figures as he pushes a formal renaming of artificial intelligence to superintelligence. Donald Trump held a luncheon with executives at major AI firms to talk about the emerging technology. President Trump has again played down calls for more global guardrails to slow down the rapid progress.
4: Well, there's a belief that there should be tremendous self-regulation, and we automatically have regulation with the Department of Justice, the FBI, all of that. But the self-regulation is very important.
2: UK counter-terrorism police say petrol but no explosive devices were found in the vans intercepted near a defence base on Sunday. Five men arrested on suspicion of terrorism offences have been released on police bail as investigations continue. RAF Fairford has been used by the US as part of operations in Iran. Tehran denies any involvement, but US Secretary of State Marco Rubio has told Fox News there's clearly foreign involvement in the alleged plot.
5: What happened, what almost happened, what could have happened in the UK over the weekend is a very serious situation. It's one that clearly involves the hands of a foreign actor. I won't get into great detail about that yet. I do want to thank the authorities in the United Kingdom who have been very cooperative.
2: In other news, new data shows an increase in energy efficiency across Australia. The total amount of energy needed to power the country's economy has fallen by almost 5% in less than a decade. AmaSim has paid a $138,000 penalty for breaching anti-fraud rules. The communications watchdog has found the telco failed to carry out ID checks before transferring phone numbers over from other providers. And the Trade Minister will seek greater market access for Australian wines and spirits in Canada at the G20 gathering in the US. This is Air National News. The Socceroos have gone down swinging against Brazil, losing 4-2 in their second friendly in Brisbane. Australia took the lead midway through the first half, courtesy of a screamer from Connor Metcalf from outside the box.
6: Metcalf again, he's got a good left foot on him. Metcalf! And the Socceroos lead! 2 goals in 4 minutes!
2: That call thanks to Paramount Plus. Knights hooker Phoenix Crosland has been suspended for 4 games by the NRL judiciary for the hip-drop tackle on Nathan Cleary. He told the judiciary he was devastated he'd put his favourite player in hospital and has called Cleary to apologise. Richmond insists there's plenty of green shoots despite what President John O'Rourke's described as a disappointing season. The Jack Dyer medal was held last night, with Tim Taranto winning his third Tigers best and fairest. The president expects the club to climb the ladder next year.
7: But we also know from all the evidence on successful rebuilds in the modern era, including our own in the early 2010s, that significant improvement in on-field competitiveness occurs across years 3 and 4.
2: And Pat Cummins could play his first one-day international since 2024 in the final game of the series against South Africa tonight. The Aussies are 2-0 down. Australian Independent Radio News.

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2: 6:05. Good morning, Frank Frantham filling in for Bruce McCartney, Wednesday Capital Breakfast host, who with his wife Melaleuca is currently touring roll mop factories in Deffers Post near Rottenburg in the Netherfields. And my producer this morning, John, 9364988, or you can SKS him on 0491, I think that's right, 86622. He'll tell me, my producer John, if I'm not right. I'm glad I've got John back in a way, because he's a good bloke, though he pokes his head, opens the door and pokes his head and says, "Will you please play?" And please play. And I said, "Well, yes, well, yeah, well, yeah, yes, okay. Give me a moment, and I will." But I never get a coffee, and I never get a biscuit from John. And yet I see him chewing and munching away out there with his hand in the biscuit barrel. But still, one is happy to have a producer, and that's all there is to it. 6:06. The Bureau says showers today. In fact, 90% chance of showers, becoming less likely early afternoon today. Winds will be west northwesterly, 15 to 20 k's, turning south to southwesterly at 15 to 25 k's late this morning and in the afternoon. I'm glad you got all that. As I said, 90% chance of showers, and the UV index is rising up to 8, which is very high, so please cover up. Temperature at the moment, 12.1 in the city, humidity 99%. And this morning I'm featuring some lovely love songs. And here's one that I hated when I first heard it, but I've gotten used to it. Peter Sarstedt. Where do you go to, me lovely? Good morning.
3: You talk

Rashjet, and when you go to, my lovely, a transformational moment, that means a huge moment in music history, occurred 78 years ago in February 1948, when Capitol Records issued a 78 RPM record. It was Lover, the first multi-track popular music recording created by superimposing discrete audio tracks. The vision, intellect, and grit which this disc-to-disc undertaking entailed belonged to none other than guitarist Les Paul. The new sound appeared on the record label, heralding an era of new recording possibilities. And from this singular achievement, the act of making records would become an infinitely more creative process through the advent of overdubbing. Les was 32 when Lover was released.

applaud the genius of Les Paul on guitar with his marvellous overdubbing. I'm not sure whether his wife Mary Ford was with him in that recording, because she's a decent guitar, was a decent guitarist herself, very good guitarist in fact. Les Paul and Lover on Wednesday's Capital Breakfast, 6:15. My producer John just came into the studio with a bucket, well actually not a bucket but a plate full of biscuits. He's trying to curry favour with me, he's trying to get on the right side, but oh, I don't know. No, he's such a case. And look, if you'd like to be my producer, write to me, Capital Community Radio, care of Curtin University, and I'll entertain the suggestion for sure. Why wouldn't I? 6:15.

0: Monday breakfast with your tearful host, Frank Trantham. Good for you.
1: Yes, well, thank you, Jock. Well, it's not Monday breakfast. It's a capital breakfast on Wednesdays. And I'm filling in for my mate Bruce McCartney, who's with his wife Malaluka, is touring roll mop factories in the Netherfields somewhere. I think that's where he is today. Oh, Peter Allen and Breakfast Call. Gosh, what a song this is. I go to Rio.
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music to the wider community and to encourage young musos. Great stuff. Jazz for Mantle. Sundays, 2 to 5, 81 High Street in Frio. If you'd like to know more, just please call in on 0439 314 276.

0: Dean Taylor and Capital Breakfast in Indiana wants me. Before that, a bit of swing from Benny Goodman. Bach goes to town. 28 past six. Good morning.
1: Can you believe this?
0: To trick counterfeiters, Benjamin Franklin deliberately misspelt Pennsylvania when printing official currency for the American colony.
2: Come on, yeah.

Love on Each Day from Ronan Keating, one of the judges in The Voice Australia. 6:31, Capital Breakfast. Good morning. Which film, which flick does this dialogue come from? You're gonna need a bigger boat. Was it Jurassic Park, Godzilla, King Kong, or Jaws? The line is said by Martin Brody, Roy Scheider, in Jaws, 1975, after he sees a 25-foot-long man-eating white pointer shark. The thriller received an Academy Award nomination for Best Picture, and its ominous soundtrack by John Williams won an Oscar. You're gonna need a bigger boat. Martin Brody in Jaws.

theme from Jaws. One Don Williams, an Oscar, and rightly so. 26 to 7 o'clock. I'm featuring some love songs this morning in Wednesday's Capital Breakfast. And here's one of my favourites. And I think my producer John likes this song too, but I can't be sure because his taste is all over the place, really. But I'll play it just in case. And you might like this too. Bobby Gentry, I'll never fall.

0: Never Falls in Love Again, the Bacharach David classic. And I got a nod of approval from my producer, John. He loves it. 23 to 7.
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We

with an inspiring piece of music from the Waratah Girls Choir. I am Australian. I'm talking about inspiring pieces of music on Dear Oh Dear Oh Dearie Me.

gosh, as Lowell Winchcombe would exclaim, if ever a song deserved to be Australia's national anthem, it's that one from Peter Allen. Oh, I love it, I must admit. Oh, brings out the emotion, the patriotism, dingoism. I still call Australia home. Fantastic. Even my producer, John, likes it. I'm beginning to change my mind about John. I thought he was very, very strict when it comes to certain music genres, but I think he likes all sorts of music. I can't be sure, though. I can't be certain about it. 9 minutes to 7 o'clock. Wonder if he likes this song from Sheena Easton. I wonder. Let's soon find out when it finishes. Modern Girl, Wednesday's Capital Breakfast. Good morning. Lovely to have your company.

lovely looking Scot, even if I say so myself, Sheena Easton and her big hit, Modern Girl. 6 minutes to 7 o'clock. Catch a Falling Star was a song written by Paul Vance and Lee Pockris. It was made famous, as you'll recall, by Perry Como. He recorded and released his version in late 1957. The song's melody, apparently, is similar to a theme heard in Brahms' Academic Festival Overture. Oh, I can't picture it, but if they say that, then it must be correct. Well, here's Georgie Parker's version.

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2: Good morning, I'm Lee Harrison. Mortgage holders are being warned interest rates may not yet have reached their peak. The Reserve Bank raised interest rates for the fourth time this year, saying stubbornly high inflation can't simply be blamed on the conflict in the Middle East. The opposition says the government must acknowledge its own spending is a contributing factor. Economist Stephen Walters says the government is bringing in enough money to turn the budget around.
3: I like to keep this very simple. The government spend as a share of the economy is the highest since the 1980s. So they really should be running whopping budget surpluses here if spending wasn't so high.
2: The Albanese government has directed all departments to harden their cybersecurity defences against emerging AI threats. Nelson Scott reports.
4: The nation has received a stark wake-up call to the threat of AI cyber attacks after a rogue bot gained unauthorised access to four government websites. Labor has ordered agencies to audit outdated systems and implement plans to reduce reliance on legacy technology. The directive aims to patch security flaws quickly without accidentally taking public websites offline. Departments will also be required to submit compliance reports to help identify vulnerabilities before they're exploited.
2: Meanwhile, the US president is again playing down the need for guardrails around AI, despite calls from within the industry for a slowdown. Donald Trump has hosted officials from multiple tech giants to discuss the state of the industry as he seeks to call the technology superintelligence. He claims artificial intelligence is no longer appropriate.
5: Renaming artificial intelligence, because it's not artificial, we all agree on that. And we're going to be renaming it superintelligence, officially renaming it.
2: The long-awaited Melbourne Airport rail line will edge closer in 2028. Eddie Summerfield explains.
6: The Premier will be joined by Prime Minister Anthony Albanese this morning, announcing the second stage of the airport rail link from Sunshine to the edge of the airport precinct, with construction to begin from 2028. Stage 2 sees a 7.4-kilometre rail line from Albion. It'll include a new station in Ben Carroll's electorate at Keilor East, but there's still no word on when the airport rail link will be completed. Eddie Summerfield, Melbourne.
2: In other news, UK counter-terrorism police say petrol but no explosive devices were found in the vans intercepted near a defence base on Sunday. Five men arrested on suspicion of terrorism offences have been released on police bail as investigations continue. New data shows an increase in energy efficiency across Australia. The total amount of energy needed to power the country's economy has fallen by almost 5% in less than a decade. And Queensland's favourite blue heeler, Bluey, has been a major driver behind a tourism boost. Tourism Research Australia data shows international visitor spending has increased in the state by 25.7%, nearly double the national growth rate. This is Air National News. A Geelong veteran is hanging up the boots due to repeated head knocks. Jordan Tunbridge reports.
7: Jake Colajasny's AFL career is over after 209 games with the Cats. The 31-year-old premiership defender has been medically retired due to a history of concussions. It was recently revealed Colajasny had signed a secret waiver to keep playing despite concerns over his brain health. Geelong was later fined $140,000 over the agreement. His twin brother Cade was also forced into retirement because of concussion in 2020. Jordan Tunbridge, Melbourne.
2: Newcastle Knights hooker Phoenix Crosland has copped a four-match ban, ruling him out of Sunday's NRL Grand Final. The 26-year-old pleaded guilty to a dangerous contact charge for a tackle which left Penrith's Nathan Cleary with a broken leg. Roosters captain James Tedesco believes Daly Cherry Evans has had the last laugh at his critics. The veteran's switch from Manly was questioned after a mixed start to the season. Ahead of Sunday's grand final against Newcastle, Tedesco says DCE's impact has been crucial.
8: Everyone's saying how good the move was now at the start of the year. I don't think everyone was saying that, were they? So that's quite... just shows how good Chez is. You know, his leadership and his game experience, you know, you can't replace that.
2: And the Socceroos have fallen to a 4-2 defeat against Brazil in front of more than 52,000 fans in Brisbane. Australian Independent Radio News.

0: you're looking to help your children or grandchildren with the purchase of a car, maybe even their first car, go to John Hughes. Why? Because John Hughes is a name you know you can trust. John Hughes, for honesty and fair dealing. Who else?
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2: 7:05. Good morning. Frank Trantham filling in for Bruce McCartney, Wednesday Capital Breakfast's host, who with his wife, Millicent, is currently helping to catch and milk venomous trifle snakes in Castadia near Kwalibungam, South Africa. The weather for today, the Bureau says partly cloudy, a top of 19. Very high chance of showers, but they'll become less likely early this arvo. Winds will be west and northwesterlies, 15 to 20 k's, turning south to southwesterly at 15 to 25 k's late this morning and this afternoon. The UV index is predicted to reach 8 today, which is very high at the moment, 13.1 in the city, humidity 99%, nothing unusual about that, and the wind's gusting to 9 kilometres per hour. I'm featuring some romantic stuff this morning in Capital Breakfast. Here's Billy J. Kramer. Trains and boats and planes, etc.

0: Kramer on Capital and Trains and Boats and Planes, 8 minutes past 7 o'clock. Fontana Fraschetti at Main Roads has just called my producer James, 9364988, and said that Kwinana Freeway, northbound, the northbound exit to Roe Highway in Northlake, is experiencing a road crash. Well, you wouldn't believe it, would you? A road crash. The right emergency lane is blocked. Thank goodness that's all that's blocked. The congestion is quite high. You'll have to be very cautious, and you'll have to be patient too. Patient, yes, be very calm and patient. Just accept it. Kwinana Freeway, northbound, the exit to Roe Highway in Northlake. Look out for that road crash. Oh, please do.
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that was Russ Sainty in The First Impression, a cover of the Beatles classic I Feel Fine. Oh, not too bad. Sounded okay, didn't it? 11 minutes past seven, capital. I said James. No, it is not James. James is with me on Monday as I'm filling in for Bruce McCartney, who's away at the moment with his wife, Melaleuca. They're touring somewhere. I can't remember where. I think it was they're helping to catch and milk venomous trifle snakes in Castadia, near Kwalibungam, South Africa. That's right, yes. Hope they're having a good time over there. No, James is with me on Monday. John is better looking than James. James has got a very square face and can often look very angry, but John's always friendly. He's got a rather large melon. He's got hardly any hair, but he's quite a friendly chap, John. And he's my producer at the moment. And Jazz Fremantle, I want to tell you this. If you're a jazzy, then you'll want to know that Jazz Fremantle meets on Sundays between 2 and 5 at 81, not 87, as somebody once told me. No, it's 81 High Street in Fremantle. You'll hear a wide range of jazz styles, from your Dixieland and bop to modern contemporary stuff, and all different groups will be featured each week. You can find details of all the events that they hold on their website, Jazz Fremantle. The aim, of course, is to promote live jazz music to the wider community, particularly to people who love jazz, and also to encourage young musos. It's a great music form, jazz, but not everybody's cup of tea, that's for sure. If you'd like to know more, please call Lynn on 0439 314 276. I won't repeat that because you won't remember it, but just call my producer John, not James, John, on 9364 9888, and he'll tell you all about Jazz Fremantle. And talking about jazz, here is Mr. Errol Garner. Extraordinary pianist.

Well, did you recognise the melody? I'll bet you didn't, because I was struggling to. I love Errol Garner, magnificent pianist. I think he started playing when he was three. He had a lady come in to teach him and his siblings, and he just copied everything that she said and did. Marvellous technique. But yes, I tried desperately to recognise the melody, but I couldn't. It was On the Sunny Side of the Street. Errol Garner, a little bit of jazz, or slow and appreciative and moody Wednesday morning jazz for you. 18 past seven. Good morning, Ray. Thanks very much for the call, mate. Appreciate your call. And Tony and Denise. Why I'm saying Denise, I don't know, because Denise is always in bed, covered up and enjoying herself, but just sleeping and dozing. And Tony's always up and about, making cups of tea and so forth. But nice of you to call, Tony of Harrisdale. I'm glad that you're enjoying the music. One of our very loyal listeners, Norma O'Hara, sent me a letter, and she enclosed a little poem that she wrote, and I thought, well, gosh, this is so beautifully written by Norma that I thought that I would say it for you. It's called Spring Feeling. And this is by one of our listeners, Norma O'Hara. Harsh, bitter winds cut like a knife, layer upon layer of hurt pride, loneliness, misunderstanding, settled snow, deep, muffling every cry for help. Cold fingers tightened their grip imperceptibly, silently, until my heart became ice-bound. Now, everywhere I look, I see love tokens of blue skies, bright daffodils, green shoots, a promise and a hope that I forgive and live again. Sweet spirit, blow upon me softly, tenderly, till once again my heart beats warm with love.

That was Johnny Tillotson, all right, and Judy, Judy, Judy, lovely little pop song. And before that, The Beatles from Sgt. Pepper, naturally. And When I'm 64, Will You Still Need Me? Will You Still Feed Me? I can still mend the fuse. Gosh. Thanks very much, Tony and Denise. I've already said thank you. And

0: And yes, very kind of you, Tony. Thanks, mate. Thanks for your call. Tony, did you know that this is an amazing fact? Did you know that butterflies taste with their feet? Yes. This lets them quickly identify if a plant is suitable for baby caterpillars. Isn't that incredible? Coming up to 7:30-ish on Capital Community Radio, time for the WA News.
1: This is ANU's Western Australia. I'm Lee Harrison. Police are responding to a serious incident in the state's Midwest. Significant resources have been sent to Mooneyunooka on the outskirts of Geraldton, with the public told to stay away from the area. Ambulance services were called around 1 o'clock this morning. St John says one person was taken to hospital under normal road conditions with what's understood to be a gunshot wound. Industry groups warn the latest interest rate rise will heap even more pressure on struggling businesses. The Reserve Bank has lifted the official cash rate to 4.6%. A further rate hike has not been ruled out as inflation remains stubbornly high. David Alexander from the Chamber of Commerce and Industry says the government must work to boost productivity.
2: Today's rate rise should be a ringing alarm bell for the government to change course on the economy. We need budget reform, tax reform, industrial relations reform to lift the speed limit and grow the economy.
1: The move leaves Australians facing some of the highest borrowing costs in the developed world. Food Bank WA CEO Kate O'Hara says when the squeeze comes, food is unfortunately the first thing to be cut.
3: To balance the budget, the first and the fastest thing that people can change is their spend on food. So when you can drop your cost of food, that helps people rebalance to be able to pay rent or mortgage.
1: To sport now, the Socceroos have gone down swinging against Brazil, losing 4-2 in their second friendly in Brisbane. Australia took the lead midway through the first half, courtesy of a screamer from Connor Metcalf from outside the box.
4: Metcalf again, he's got a good left foot on him. Metcalf! And the Socceroos lead! 2 goals in 4 minutes!
1: That call thanks to Paramount Plus. The Perth Scorchers have locked in English batter Zach Crawley for their BBL title defence. It marks a return to the Orange for the 28-year-old Test star, who scored 155 runs during a six-game stint with the Scorchers 3 years ago. This is Air News Western Australia.
0: Yeah, I do beg your pardon. Yes, I was just talking to my producer, John, who was mentioning a fact that one of our listeners had phoned in about, but never mind, there it was. 7:31-ish, and that was the WA News on Capital. For the latest weather information brought to you by John Hughes, showers. In fact, today, 90% chance of showers, partly cloudy weather. Apart from that, the winds will be west to northwesterlies, 15 to 20 k's, turning south to southwesterlies at 15 to 25 k's late this morning and in the afternoon. UV index predicted to reach 8, which is high. At the moment in the city, 13.7 degrees, humidity 99%. The winds have dropped right away. They're calm at the moment. Back to the music and Wednesday Capital Breakfast.

0: John Hughes' business philosophy is that of a friendly and efficient company, trading with integrity and determined to give our customers the very best of service. This we do all the time.
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2: A top of 19 degrees today and a 90% chance of showers, says the Bureau.

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0: Come in, Cliff Richard.

0: Miss Linda George and the Stevie Wonder song, How Many Days? A 7:45, Wednesday's Capital Breakfast. Good morning.
1: It's Jock McGreenock here. Good morning, Frank. Wishing you a good morning.
0: Good morning to you, Jock. Yes, and how are you, mate?
1: I have a request, Frank.
0: Have you? Yes, what's the request then? I'll do my best to accommodate.
1: I was wondering whether you might be able to say, and I know you're very good at it, Frank, whether you might be able to say a tongue twister. For example, Frank, a lovely Lilliputian lass lorded it over her lady as they lolled around in Loch Lomond before linking up with lovers on Loch Ness.
0: Very good, Jock, very good. A lovely Loch Lomond lass. I haven't heard that one.
1: I know you're very good at tongue twisters.
0: Well, yes, I do try. They're a bit difficult.
1: Perhaps you could say one now, Frank.
0: Well, thanks, Jock. Jock McGreenock, who often brings... And he did donate, I think, some haggis and some kosh mutton soup for the radiothon, and 50 cents, I think, as well, which is very generous for a Scot. It's 14 to 8. Tongue twister. Yeah. Well, I've never seen a saw until I was in Warsaw. There, I saw a saw that could outsaw any saw you ever saw. If you think you have a saw that could outsaw that saw I saw in Warsaw, I'd like to see your saw.

That was the Jerry Lee Lewis classic, a whole lot of shaking going on. I don't know who sang it. I just got this vinyl album here called Rock, Rock, Rock to 12 Great Numbers. There's a Shake, Rattle and Roll, Bebop, Alula, Heartbreak Hotel, All Shook Up, Brave On, Good Golly, Miss Molly, and many more. But I don't know who's singing. Whoever he was, George McFreedon and the Muckrakers, that'll do. Shake, baby, no, a whole lot of shaking going on. It's 11 minutes to 8 o'clock now, ladies and gentlemen. Mr. Ralph McTell, Willoughby's Farm. Oh, this is nice. I don't know whether my producer John would like this, though. He's got strange music tastes.

wasn't that lovely bit of instrumental music for you? Ralph McTell playing guitar. I was hoping that he might have sung, but he didn't. So I'm going to have to find another track on this album and play you a song, because he does have a nice voice, Ralph McTell. What was the Streets of London? I think that was a huge hit for Ralph. So I'll have a bit of a search and a bit of a pluck around with the stylus on this vinyl album and see if I can't find a nice song for you. Meanwhile, Diana Ross and Supremes will entertain us.

Diana Ross and the Supremes, and one of my featured love songs this morning. I'm going to make you love me. Yes, gosh. 5 minutes to 8 o'clock. Now, here's a date for your diary. Make a note of this. Pencil and paper handy, please. The St. Nicholas Anglican Church, Duncraig, Car Park, Farmers Market and Craft Stalls. Coming up this Saturday, the 3rd of October, 9 to 2. A huge array of items will be on sale. There's plenty of bargains to be had. There'll be a sausage sizzle there, too, plus coffee and tea, and maybe a couple of bickies, which is great, because I hardly ever get a bicky here at Capital. John brought me in a couple, but those, they're quite stale, and one of them just picked it up and it crumbled away. So I don't know where he got those from. I hope the outside. But anyway, there's going to be bickies this Saturday at the Car Park Farmers Market and Craft Stalls at the St. Nicholas Anglican Church in Duncraig. Now, I'll tell you where they are. They're at corner of Beats Road and Pointer Drive in Duncraig. If you'd like further information, you can call Jenny on 0438 913 389. You're not going to remember that, or I hope you do. But if you don't, call my producer John, 9364 9888. And he'll give you Jenny's mobile for the Car Park Farmers Market and Craft Stalls this Saturday between 9 and 2 at St. Nicholas Anglican Church in Duncraig, corner Beach Road and Pointer Drive. Yes. Donna will take us, I hope, to the latest air news on Capital.

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1: Hello there, I'm Sean Bindley. Key business groups are urging the Albanese government to address productivity in the Australian economy. The Reserve Bank argues weak productivity is hurting the economy and contributing to higher inflation. The RBA has raised interest rates for the fourth time, lifting the official cash rate to 4.6%. David Alexander from the Chamber of Commerce and Industry says this just hurts households and business.
2: There's clearly a combination of international factors, but domestic factors as well. And domestically, we have governments spending blowouts, putting upward pressure on inflation, and we also have a productivity poor performance.
1: Counter-terrorism police say petrol, but no explosive devices were found in the vans intercepted near a defence base in the UK. Five men arrested on suspicion of terrorism offences have been released on bail as investigations continue. RAF Fairford has been used by the US as part of operations in Iran. Tehran denies any involvement, but US Secretary of State Marco Rubio told Fox there is clearly foreign involvement in the alleged plot.
3: What happened, what almost happened, what could have happened in the UK over the weekend is a very serious situation. It's one that clearly involves the hands of a foreign actor. I won't get into great detail about that yet. I do want to thank the authorities in the United Kingdom who have been very cooperative.
1: Staff at the Queensland University of Technology will take part in a full day of protected industrial action. Georgina Winter reports.
4: Union members at QUT will gather at Gardens Point campus to launch a 24-hour strike. The action follows 6 months of enterprise bargaining between the National Tertiary Education Union and the university's management. Negotiation deadlocks remain over pay, job security and workplace protections around AI. Union representative David Nielsen said staff also face growing financial strain while vacant positions go unfilled, leaving larger workloads for existing employees. Members are urging management to address the concerns of staff and negotiate a fair agreement. Georgina Winter, Brisbane.
1: To Western Australia, where trains on the Yanchep line aren't running due to a technical issue. Services between Clarkson and Yanchep have been cancelled. Replacement buses are being organised. Staying in WA, and police are continuing to respond to a serious incident in the state's Midwest. Significant resources have been sent to Moonyanooka on the outskirts of Geraldton, with the public told to stay away from the area. Ambulance services were called at around 1 o'clock this morning. St John's say one person was taken to hospital under normal road conditions with what's understood to be a gunshot wound. And New South Wales detectives have laid further charges over the mistaken identity murder of a man in Sydney's southwest. 23-year-old Marco Tapia was shot dead in the bedroom of his Glen Alpine home. Two men and a 16-year-old boy have been arrested in Junee and charged with murder. Police will allege one of them was the gunman. The Australian dollar is buying 69.8 US cents. This is Air National News. Firstly to cricket, and Pat Cummins could play his first one-day international